0: under interim coach Josh Fraser.
1: They've been in a really good form lately, so yeah, it'll be a great challenge for us to head over to Melbourne and off a week off. There's always that sort of coming off a bye, how the energy level sort of thing. So yeah, we'll be getting ready this week, making sure there's no post-bye slump and getting straight into it.
0: Lionel Messi has further added to his legacy in world football, becoming the all-time leading goal scorer at the FIFA World Cup. The Argentinian captain scored both goals in their 2-0 win over Austria, taking his personal World Cup tally to 18.
2: Stranger than fiction. There were four or five Austrians in the way, but he found a way because he works miracles.
0: Thanks to SBS for that call. Elsewhere, France led Iraq 1-0 before the match was delayed by storms. Norway faced Senegal today. Australian Independent Radio News.
3: Good morning, you're live and local with Jeff McNish on Bunbury 103.7, and this is The Breakfast Show, sponsored by Martin Burns Bedroom Furnishing. Weather forecast for today, partly cloudy with light winds. Bunbury's expecting 19 today, same for Busselton and Harvey, Collie 18 and Perth 21. Outlook for the rest of the week, Wednesday 19 and sunny, Thursday 20 and sunny, Friday we're getting showers and up to 35 mil and 17, the expected maximum. And then on Saturday, possible morning storms and showers and up to 17. And on Sunday, showers easing and 17. Around our capital cities, Adelaide is expecting 15 and partly cloudy, and then 15 again tomorrow and sunny. Melbourne 16 and cloudy for both today and tomorrow. Hobart 12 with showers, and then 12 again tomorrow and cloudy. So you better pack a jumper if you're heading over to Hobart. Canberra not much better, 13 and sunny today, and then 16 and sunny tomorrow. Sydney 19, sunshine today, and then a late shower or two and 19 again tomorrow. Brisbane 22 and sunny for both today and tomorrow. And Darwin 32 and sunny for both today and tomorrow. At the moment, we've still got 11 degrees in Collie and Bunbury, and it's dropped down to 8 degrees in Busselton. At 6 past 8, here's David Bowie getting together with Queen with that song, Under Pressure.

And if it's your birthday today, no pressure at all. It should be all your day off, okay? 8:10 on Bunbury 103.7. Yes, happy birthday to you if it is your birthday on this, the 23rd of June 2026. You celebrate it with the likes of Brian Brown, who's turning 79 today, Australian actor. He married actress Rachel Ward in 1983. They starred together in The Thornbirds. His local film roles include Newsfront, Breaker Morant, Winter of Our Dreams, Blood Oath, and his Hollywood credits include things like Cocktail, Gorillas in the Mist, and he's also co-starred in the TV series Darby and Joan. His 12-part TV drama Twisted Tales debuted in 1996, and he conceived and co-produced the program. He's also co-starred with Sam Neill in the 2014 TV series Old School, and in 2024 he appeared in Boy Swallows the Universe. And Chris Fagan is turning 65, AFL coach and a former Australian rules footballer. He was appointed Brisbane Lions senior coach commencing in the season 2017. He coached them to premierships in 2024 and, of course, last year, 2025. And he's the oldest coach to feature in a grand final at the age of 64 last year. And Jason Mraz is turning 49, US singer-songwriter. His 2008 album We Sing, We Dance and We Steal Things peaked at number 3 in Australia, and his single I'm Yours also made number 3, and that's what we're going with this morning. I'm Yours, that's Jason Mraz, and it's your birthday today. Hopefully everyone's going to give you your attention.

0: Jason Mraz, and he's turning 49 today. Happy birthday to him, and happy birthday to you if you're having a birthday today as well. And our Buzz is out and about this morning, and we've got Brenda, Sue and Lena in the Buzz. Good morning to you, Brenda.
1: Good morning, Jeff. Well, it's a much nicer morning than last Tuesday, thankfully. And today we're right at the home of the Buzz, the Jones boys, and they've given us a car from Kia, which is a K4S hatch, and it's a petrol car and very, very nice medium-sized hatchback sedan. So come and have a look at the Jones boys and us in particular, because they're right out the front, you can't miss us, and we'll show you this lovely car. And because the Jones boys, they're on Bass Street, which is pretty much opposite the Turf Club. So if you're driving past, call in and see us. And if you do that, we'll also give you one of our goodie bags. So the goodie bags have got bread from Baker's Delight at Bunbury Forum. They've got fruit from Woolies at the Plaza. Bottled water from IGA in Kerry Park. Milk and yogurts, compliments of Brown's Dairy and Southwest Dairy Supply. And if you'd like to ask for a voucher, these are what we have today. So from Buckingham the Butcher at the Plaza, we've got voucher for 2 kilos of sausages, and they are the best sausage makers in the whole of the world. So worth getting that voucher. Nougat and Nice at Mummery Crescent have given us a $5 voucher for any in-store purchase. Dapco have given us a $20 voucher for any mechanical service. And to warm you up today, we have coffee vouchers from Sunrise Cafe at the Plaza as well. And Sunrise do a really good range of food. So while you're having a coffee there, try one of their sausage rolls or their sandwiches or their burgers or their salads. All pretty yummy. So come down and see us. We're in the Honeydew Kia K4 sedan. And you'll see us right at the front of the Jones boys. So back to you, Jeff, in the lovely warm studio.
0: Thank you, Brenda. Yes, and I'm sure you're itching to get a coffee as well. So get on down there to the girls. They're obviously going to run out pretty quickly because they're right there on that side of the road. So get in quick. Now, coming up this hour, we've got some great music from Edison Lighthouse, Herman's Hermits, The Hollies, Tommy Rowe and Shepherd singing these songs.

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Herman's Hermits, a must to avoid. Don't avoid the buzz, though. That's out and about this morning. And, of course, the buzz is at the Jones Boys in 2 Bass Street. And they have got lots of goodies to give away. Bread and rolls from Baker's Delight Bunbury Forum. Fresh fruit from Woolworths at the Plaza. 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And they have got some vouchers. You need to ask for these. They've got a voucher for 2 kilograms of sausages from Buckingham Meats at the Plaza, $5 off Nougat and Nice at Mummery Crescent, and a $20 gift voucher from Dapco Tyre and Auto in Blair Street. And also coffee vouchers from Sunrise Cafe at the Mummery Plaza. And don't forget, they're located at the Jones Boys down there in Bass Street. So catch up to the girls and make sure you pick up some of those goodies before they all go. Here's Edison Lighthouse with Love Grows Where My Rosemary Goes at 8:24.

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1: 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Disney Symphony is a 60-minute performance celebrating the unforgettable music from films such as Frozen, Moana, The Lion King, Toy Story and more. 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
2: Here's Tommy Rowe with Hooray for Hazel. 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
1: This is Air News West in Australia. I'm Lee Harrison. Six people who were exposed to hantavirus on a cruise ship will finally head home today. The group have been isolating at a Bullsbrook quarantine facility since being repatriated to Australia last month. The Department of Health has confirmed they've all returned negative test results and pose no risk of onward transmission. Their six-week quarantine period ended early this morning, and the travellers will now fly back to their homes in New South Wales and Queensland. WA's Agriculture Minister says authorities are working through reports of sick or dead birds, with a second case of bird flu found in southern WA. There were almost 60 calls to the Emergency Animal Disease Hotline across the state over the weekend. Nine samples were collected for testing, including one report of dead seabirds in the Esperance area. Jackie Jarvis says we should know the results within days.
2: This early detection shows that West Australian's preparedness measures and our work with the community and industry has worked. Anyone who sees a sick or dead bird or marine mammal should avoid the animal, not handle the animal, but should record and report what they see.
1: Police have charged a 21-year-old man who allegedly stole thousands of dollars worth of jewellery from a shopping centre in Mirrabooka. Around 1:30 yesterday morning, the man is accused of breaking into the centre in Yerrigan Drive and taking up to $60,000 worth of items. Police say he was arrested hours later in possession of methamphetamine. He'll face court today on five charges. To Sport Now, Josh Fraser insists he hasn't lifted his eyes at the Carlton coaching job. The Blues interim coach is undefeated from five games as the club begins to narrow in its search for its next coach. Fraser telling Fox Footy his focus remains on developing players.
3: I've got a great deal of belief in what I can do as a coach, but I know I'm not the finished product. I don't know exactly when you know you're ready or when you're not, but personally I haven't lifted my eyes too much to consider what that might look like for me.
1: Lionel Messi has scored his 18th World Cup goal, making him the most prolific scorer in tournament history. The 38-year-old netted both goals in Argentina's 2-0 win over Austria to ensure his country would advance to the next round. And former Wimbledon champion Marketa Vondrousova has been banned for 4 years for refusing an anti-doping test. This is Air News Western Australia.
4: Good morning. You're live and local with Jeff McNish, and this is The Breakfast Show, sponsored by Martin Burns Bedroom Furnishing. Weather forecast for today, partly cloudy. The expected maximum temperature for Bunbury, Busselton and Harvey today, 19. Collie, 18, and Perth is expecting 21. At the moment, we've got still 11 degrees in Collie and Bunbury, and it's warming up in Busselton, 10 degrees. Here's the Hollies from 1970s with Long Cool Woman in a Black Dress at 27 to 9.

24 to 9. Good morning, you're live and local with Jeff McNish, and this is The Breakfast Show, sponsored by Martin Burns Bedroom Furnishing, big yellow building at 185 Blair Street, and their end of financial year sale is on now with 10% off already reduced stock. And our buzz is out and about this morning, the Honeydew Kia K4S hatch petrol car with a 7-year warranty, thanks to the Jones Boys, and that's where the buzz is. They are located at the Jones Boys, and Kerry has just texted in to say thank you very much. She's managed to pick up a bag of goodies from the buzz, so well done to you, Kerry. And if anyone else wants to get in quick because they will go. That's the buzz with Brenda, Sue and Lena. They're outside the Jones Boys in Vass Street, right opposite the Bunbury Turf Club along Blair Street there. So get in and pick up a bag of goodies. Won't last much longer, I'm sure. Here's Wendy Matthews, Friday's Child at 23 to 9.

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Crowded House, Pineapple Head, 14 to 9 on Bunbury 103.7. Good morning, you're live and local with Jeff McNish. And this is The Breakfast Show, sponsored by Martin Burns Bedroom Furnishings. And the big yellow building at 185 Blair Street is having their end of financial year sale on right now. Get an extra 10% off stock that's already been reduced. Now, the buzz has been out this morning and all the goodies have gone. They were located, of course, at the Jones Boys, who are the sponsors of our buzz. So, unfortunately, you've missed out. But don't worry, it'll be back again on Thursday. Now, this next artist is a pianist who writes emotional pop music to spread meaningful messages to others. New West Australian music is from Charlie Rose. It's called Shots Fired here at Bunbury 103.7, 13 to 9.

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Shepherd from 2014 and Geronimo at 5 to 9. Thank you for joining me for breakfast. I'll be back again tomorrow between 6 and 9. Steve Ingram's in after the 9 o'clock news to continue with the Live and Local. He'll do the morning show. And, of course, we've got Richie Howlett coming in after 12 o'clock to do the Lunchbox show. So plenty of Live and Local. I'm going to finish off with Coldplay and a song from 2006. It's called Talk, which I will do tomorrow when we catch up for breakfast. It's currently 12 degrees outside at the moment, starting to warm up here in Bunbury, and it's 11 in Collie and Busselton. Steve will give you a full update on what's happening with the weather after the news.

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1: Hello there, I'm Sean Bindley. The Albanese government says Sir Keir Starmer has been a very good friend of Australia, especially during AUKUS negotiations. Sir Keir resigned as a UK Prime Minister just 2 years after he was elected. He's been dealing with immigration problems, a struggling economy, and soaring crime rates. Deputy Prime Minister Richard Marles says politics is a hard business.
2: Keir has been a great friend of Australia. He's been a great partner with us in terms of the progress of AUKUS, and obviously this is a matter for Britain, and we'll see how it plays out over the coming weeks and months, but we very much appreciate his support of the relationship with Australia and his support for AUKUS.
1: A national survey has found trust in the US to act responsibility is now at its lowest level since polling began 22 years ago. A Lowy Institute poll shows the majority of Australians now view the government's relationship with China as more important than our alliance with the US. Authorities in Western Australia are investigating nearly 60 reports of dead or sick birds after testing confirmed two cases of the H5N1 avian strain. Australia has until this point managed to keep the variant out of the country. The Invasive Species Council's Dr. Carol Brown says once the disease spreads to our wildlife, it becomes nearly impossible to contain.
3: It's really likely to be the biggest and the most complex wildlife emergency Australia's faced. You know, we can expect large-scale deaths, and unfortunately we've got lots of threatened species in Australia and they face further endangerment.
1: Experts are calling on the Queensland state government to invest in infrastructure and housing in today's budget. University of Queensland researchers say housing is fundamental to all Queenslanders and it's imperative it's a focus of the government's. Professor Sean Bond says a lack of housing can have a ripple-on effect to other industries.
4: Something we've seen in a lot of regional areas is employers are having difficulty attracting labour because the workers can't find anywhere to rent, or at least anywhere that's affordable for them.
1: Additional toll relief will be provided to Sydney drivers as part of the state government's last budget before the next election. The financial blueprint will be handed down today. It will include a lowering of the weekly toll cap from $60 to $50 from the 6th of July. More than 200,000 drivers are expected to benefit from the measure. The state's Transport Minister, John Graham, says admin charges on toll notices will also be scrapped.
5: These are often higher than the tolls, and in 1 year, more than $600 million of these administration fees were issued. Now, that number will be zero.
1: Meanwhile, six men in the state have been charged with importing 120 kilograms of cocaine hidden inside vehicle parts which were shipped from the US. Federal police allege another 44 kilograms were found at a property in the state's south, along with methamphetamine and a clandestine lab used to manufacture the drugs. Detective Inspector Trevor Robinson says they also seized cash and electronic devices from homes in Mortdale and Stanmore.
6: It's important to say this is only the beginning of this investigation in a sense, and those devices will form part of our review as we move forward.
1: This is Air News. The Socceroos' defence will need to be on their best behaviour in Friday's final World Cup group game against Paraguay. Four of Australia's five defenders have received yellow cards, with a second yellow meaning that player will earn an automatic one-match suspension. But assistant coach Milo Jednak maintains it's not something the side are worried about.
7: You know, we're trying to analyse that. We'll see how that goes. And again, it's the sort of broader conversation regarding that hasn't happened yet, but let's see what the week brings.
1: Storms have forced the match between France and Iraq to be delayed. France was 1-0 up at half-time when players were forced off. Earlier, Argentina had a 2-0 win over Austria. In AFL, Josh Fraser insists he hasn't lifted his eyes to consider the vacant Carlton coaching job. The Blues have won five in a row under Fraser since Michael Voss's departure. Former skipper Sam Doherty says the Blues are in great form.
8: I think they're going so well at the moment. They got two winnable games coming up, could put to 7-0.
1: And the AFL CEO Summit on the Gold Coast wraps up today. Sarah Patterson reports.
9: A separate three-week mid-season tournament is one of the ideas that's been presented to club chief executives. The first day of the summit saw clubs taken through four distinct options for the competition structure for 2028 onwards, once Tasmania enters the AFL. The tournament option could potentially see the inclusion of a 20th team of state league players.
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10: 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Let's have a look at the forecast for the rest of Tuesday. Maximum 19, mostly sunny, and partly, sorry, I can't start again. Maximum 19, partly cloudy and light winds. That's about it, really. The UV index is predicted to reach 2, which is low. Expected temperatures in our region, Busselton and Harvey looking for 19, Collie 18. If you're off to Perth, they're expecting 21. Currently, it is 11 in Collie and Busselton and just 12 in Bunbury. If you're travelling interstate, a quick run around the nation. Adelaide, 15 and partly cloudy today and 15 tomorrow. Melbourne, 16 and cloudy both today and tomorrow. Hobart, 12 with showers today, 12 and cloudy tomorrow. Canberra, 13 today, 16 tomorrow. Sydney, 19 today, 19 with a late shower or two tomorrow. Brisbane, 22 today and tomorrow. And old Darwin, yes, 32 both today and tomorrow. That's it. You're right up to date with news and weather. It's 6 after 9 on Bunbury 103.7. Let's kick off the day with Alanis Morissette. And this is Ironic.

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Get your new air conditioning system at their showroom. They're on Picton Road, and they're open Monday right through Friday. Okay, what's happening today? Well, fuel prices in a short while, like we normally do. We have a look at today's quote. Some interesting stuff came in yesterday, but we've got today's quote, and we invite you to send your quote in, and we'll judge the best one for Friday's. Birthdays, homegrown history after 10. Now, right after 11 this morning, I'm going to be talking with Sue Harwood. Sue Harwood is the president of Probus Association Western Australia. They're about to form a brand new club in Dalyellup, I believe. So I'll be talking with Sue Howard, the West Australian president. That'll be just after 11 this morning. And of course, our music quiz, yes. It's a carryover from yesterday, and we'll do that after 11. Now, I want to say a special good morning, and I can vouch for these. Mark and Deanne from Empowerment Therapy, they tune in every single day, no matter what, to listen to Bunbury 103.7. I know, because they're always having to go at the music quiz. And sometimes Deanne says that Mark's not working enough because he's spending too much time on the music quiz. But never mind. Thanks, guys, for tuning in to Bunbury 103.7. And I know sometimes it can be a little bit easy in the office, but still, please be safe in the workplace. That's Mark and Deanne from Empowerment Therapy, and they tune in every single day. There we go. It is 11 after 9 on Bunbury 103.7. Here's a track now from a gentleman called Joe Tex. That's TX, and the song is Ain't Gonna Bump No More.

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John Paul Young there with Yesterday's Hero. 21 after 9 on Bunbury 103.7. And you're live and local with Steve Ingram. 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And firstly, in the Busselton region, cheapest unleaded fuel in Busselton today, $1.55.9. That's down about 4 cents from yesterday. That's Liberty in Busselton West. And then at $1.57.3, also down from yesterday, Burke in Broadwater, followed by $1.57.7 Vibe in Siesta Park. 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With the dearest diesel in the Bunbury region today, $1.85.9. 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It certainly pays to shop around. 23 after 9. Here's a track from Medusa, Becky Hill, and the Good Boys, and this is Lose Control.

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1: 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The club brings retired and semi-retired individuals together to keep them mentally, physically and meaningfully engaged. If you want to enjoy fellowship and social interaction, get along to their first meeting. It's on Monday the 6th of July at 10 a.m. Join them at the Dalyellup Community Centre in Goss Way. Probus clubs have been bringing members together through participation in meetings, interest groups, activities and outings for over 50 years. It's all-inclusive, non-political and non-sectarian. Find out more at their first meeting on Monday the 6th of July at 10 a.m. at the Dalyellup Community Centre. The Grapevine on Bunbury, 103.7.
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There we go. That was, where do we go? Johnny Devlin with Stomp the Tumbarumba. 20 after 9 on Bunbury 103.7. 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And this is The Morning Show, sponsored by Arctic Air. It is 11 in Collie and Busselton and 13 in Bunbury. The quote for today, yes. It does not matter how slowly you go, as long as you don't stop. Courtesy of Confucius. There we go. Now, if you have a favourite quote, send it to me via text 0448057916. And on Fridays, when Slade comes in, we're going to judge the best listener quote for the week, and we'll read that one on a Friday. So today's quote is, it does not matter how slowly you go, as long as you do not stop. There we go. You can go as slow as you like, but please don't stop. That's it. Our quote for today, 9:30 on Bunbury 103.7. Here's Tracy Chapman, and give me one reason. 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

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Coming up next, Savage Garden and Break Me, Shake Me.

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4: 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Josie Arnold looks after the music Tuesdays in Sentimental Evening. 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

Frankie Valli in the Four Seasons there, big in the 60s. I've got you under my skin. It is 13 to 10 on Bunbury 103.7. It's 11 in Colley and Busselton and 14 in Bunbury. Now, local musicians are writing and recording some great new music, and we are here to support them. Singer-songwriter Tori Ray won Junior Vocalist of the Year at the 2015 Boyer Brook Country Music Festival. Enjoy her song, Family of Porcelain.

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You're live and local with Steve Ingram. And this is The Morning Show, sponsored by Arctic Air. Don't forget, we've got our birthdays and homegrown history coming up in the next hour. So if you know anyone that's having a birthday, by all means, let me know. I'd love to give them a shout out on your behalf. Just send the details 0448 057 916. Don't forget our quote for today. It does not matter how slowly you go, as long as you don't stop. There we go. Now, to take us to the news, here is a track from ABC. This is All of My Heart. 5 to 10 on Bunbury 103.7.

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1: Hello there, I'm Sean Bindley. The opposition claims knives are being sharpened against the PM following the resignation of his UK counterpart. Sir Keir Starmer quit the top job 2 years after winning an election with a thumping majority. But his popularity has waned amidst high immigration, economic stagnation and high-profile cabinet resignations. Liberal MP Ben Small arguing it should serve as a warning for Anthony Albanese.
2: It should come as no surprise to the Prime Minister that we are going after him for the lies that he told to the Australian people about his plans for these tax grabs. And so it should come as no galloping shock to the man that Australians are angry and that there are knives being sharpened in the Labor Party right now.
1: Trust in the United States to act responsibly has fallen to the lowest level in the history of Lowy Institute polling. The annual survey shows trust in China rose 8 points from last year's results, with the majority of Australians seeing Beijing as an economic partner over a security threat. The Lowy Institute's Charles Lyons-Jones says only 1 in 5 respondents had confidence in US President Donald Trump.
3: Australians dislike Donald Trump and disapprove of his policies. 60% of Australians have no confidence at all in the President of the United States to do the right thing in world affairs.
1: A high-profile former MP is reportedly looking at joining a Teal Party. Air News' Lee Harrison has more.
4: Zoe Daniel only served one term as the federal member for Goldstein in Melbourne's Leafy East, but spent 30 years before that building her profile at the ABC. Now the Fin Review says she's thinking about joining a new political party made up of Teal Independents. Former Olympian and now Warringah MP Zali Steggall is the driving force behind the move. The Sydney Sider reportedly held detailed briefings on the plan with interested MPs, but says a lot needs to be discussed before there's any party. Lee Harrison, Air News.
1: A serious crash in South Australia near the Victorian border has forced the closure of a major regional highway. Motorists have been told to avoid the Riddick Highway at Glenroy, which will be closed for some time after a ute hit a tree. A $1 million reward is being offered for information about an unsolved double murder in Western Australia's Great Southern. 69-year-old Erica Coyne and her 50-year-old son Lloyd Mitchell both died following a violent attack in Spencers Park near Albany in February. Police have made several public appeals in recent months, but no one has been charged over their deaths. The state's police minister, Rhys Whitby, says he hopes the monetary incentive encourages people to come forward with information. Researchers say a rise in e-scooter injuries is putting unnecessary burden on emergency departments. In Victoria, more than 4,000 people in 4 years have presented to EDs with e-scooter injuries, including a fourfold increase in children. The study's lead author, Dr. Lisa Sharwood from the University of New South Wales, says it proves better regulation is needed.
5: We really should be looking at licensing, particularly for the bikes, but equally for the scooters, where the power is really strong. So it should be an age competency licensing, as we do with cars.
1: This is Air News. In rugby league, Blues origin great Mark Geyer believes there's no way Latrell Mitchell can be picked for the Game 3 decider after tearing his calf at training. Mitchell will miss South Sydney's game against Parramatta on Thursday night and is in serious doubt for their clash with Penrith next week. Geyer says you can't pick him if he's not fit.
6: That's too much drama. I mean, you've got Kohler there, you've got Crichton, you've got Tommy Tribble, you've got Bradman Best, who can play centre. I mean, we don't need to pick a bloke who hasn't played for a long time.
1: Meanwhile, the Perth Bears have locked in West Tigers back rower Maverick Geyer on a 2-year deal. The 25-year-old has played 16 first-grade games for the Penrith Panthers and West Tigers since making his debut in 2024. His father, Mark, played for the Western Reds in the mid-90s. And Titans forward Beau Firmore is the latest to throw his support behind Zane Harrison as the club's long-term halfback. Harrison's match-winning field goal against Penrith capped the breakout game for him on the weekend. Firmore says the half has got a bright future.
7: He's played, 5 games, and to ice a moment like that against a team like Penrith is something pretty special. So I think, he's in for a big future.
1: And Josh Fraser remains out of the race for the vacant Carlton AFL coaching job despite winning 5 in a row. The interim coach telling Fox Footy his focus remains on development at the club.
8: Staying really present to this moment and helping our footy club continue to get better and make sure that at the end of my opportunity here as interim coach, our footy club's better placed. I think it'd be an exciting opportunity for whoever's ready to go through a process and earn that job.
1: Australian Independent Radio News.
9: 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Let's have a look at the forecast for the rest of Tuesday. Maximum 19, partly cloudy, and light winds. That's about it, really. The UV index is predicted to reach 2, which is low. Expected temperatures in our region, Busselton and Harvey both looking for 19. Collie 18, if you're off to Perth, they're expecting 21. Currently, it is just 11 in Busselton, 12 in Collie and 14 in Bunbury. For the rest of the working week, tomorrow Wednesday, minimum 7, maximum 19 and sunny. And on Thursday, minimum 8, maximum 20 and sunny. And on Friday, minimum 10, maximum 17 with showers and windy. There we go. 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It is 6 after 10 on Bunbury 103.7. Let's open this hour with ABBA and Fernando.

There we go. ABBA there from 1976. Gee, they were big in the 70s, weren't they? That's ABBA. 10 after 10 on Bunbury 103.7. You're live and local with Steve Ingram. 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Got some birthdays coming up soon. If you know anyone that's having a birthday, just send me the details. 0448 057 916. I'd love to give them a shout out on your behalf when we do birthdays coming up soon, after in about 10 or 15 minutes time. In the meantime, here are the Osmonds and Down by the Lazy River.

Yeah, down by the Lazy River, the Osmonds there, 13 after 10 on Bunbury 103.7. Now, if you missed that Bunbury musical comedy group, The Vicar of Dibley, on the weekend, never fear, it's on again this coming weekend. That's Friday the 26th, Saturday the 27th at 7:30 p.m. It's put on by the Bunbury Musical Comedy Group, that is The Vicar of Dibley, and it is the stage adaptation by Ian Gower and Paul Carpenter. Of course, based on the original TV series, directed by Marinda Brough, and it's on at the New Lyric Theatre in 7 Bourke Street in Bunbury. Now, they are selling tickets at the door only if they're not sold out, but don't miss out on a ticket. The best way is go to trybooking.com/DKOBP. There we go. Book your tickets there. So it's on this coming weekend, the 26th and 27th at 7:30. And then again on Sunday, a matinee show, Sunday the 28th at 2 p.m. Get on down. That should be really good fun. It's an amateur production, but I'm sure it'll be a lot of fun. The Vicar of Dibley. Okay. Up next, the Beau Brummels and Just a Little.

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Connie Francis, my heart has a mind of its own. Sure does. 21 after 10 on Bunbury 103.7. It is 12 in Collie, Busselton and 14 in Bunbury. Time to have a quick look at birthdays, and when we do this, a little bit of homegrown history. Take your minds back to the 23rd of June 1927. There we go. That's about 99 years ago, I think. Now, the buildings of the Warren Cooperative Society in Manjimup were totally destroyed, along with the stock, in an early morning fire. The weatherboard structure, with its shingle roof, was quickly consumed, and the flames cast a glare that could be seen for miles around. Arrangements were put in place to carry on in temporary premises. The business was insured for £2,475, around about $5,000. There we go. That was in Manjimup on the 23rd of June 1927, 99 years ago. If it is your birthday today, a great big happy birthday from all of us here at Bunbury Community Radio. Hope you have a super day. Weather-wise, it's fairly nice. It's not too bad today. Currently 14 in Bunbury, going for a top of 19. Okay. I hope you get spoiled by all of your family and your friends and your loved ones if it's your birthday today. And if it is, you share it with the likes of Gordon Bray. I remember that name. Born in Sydney, New South Wales in 1949. Gordon is 77 today. He is an Australian rugby union commentator. The voice of rugby is how he's known. Joined the Australian Broadcasting Corporation in August 1969 as a specialist trainee. He has broadcast rugby internationals since the 1976 Wallaby Tour of France, leading commentary teams for the BBC, Network 10, Fox Sports and Channel 7. Gordon Bray there, turning 77 today. You also share it with June Carter, born in Scott County, Virginia in 1929, died at the age of 73 in 2003. And of course, June Carter was a US country singer and second wife of Johnny Cash. While a member of the country group The Carter Family, she co-wrote with Merle Kilgore Johnny Cash's hit Ring of Fire, which went to number one in 1963. She played Robert Duvall's mother in the 1998 film The Apostle, even though in real life she was only 18 months older than him. There we go. That's June Carter. Would have been her birthday today. And because of that, I'm going to play that Johnny Cash number for the birthday people today. It's a song you'd normally hear on a Friday night with DJ Baker in Country and Western, but nonetheless, June helped write it. It's Johnny Cash. Happy birthday, and it is The Ring of Fire from 1963. Happy birthday.

0: and it burns, burns, burns. 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
2: Enjoy a night of bush poetry and socialising with the Bunbury Bush Poets. 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The next gathering is on Monday, the 3rd of August. 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The Bunbury Bush Poets' next meeting is at the Parade Hotel on Monday, the 3rd of August. The Grapevine on Bunbury 103.7.
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29-11 on Bunbury 103.7. And the knowledgeable team at sponsor Arctic Air know the importance of an economical system, keeping you your running costs low. They're next to the railway station on Pecton Road. Just a reminder, I'll be talking just after 11 this morning with Sue Harwood, who's the president of Pro Bus Association in Western Australia. We'll be talking about the brand new branch they're going to get up and running in Dalyella. So that'll be just after 11 this morning. Stick around, should be fun actually. 28-11, here is The Human League, and keep feeling fascination.

24-11 there. That was Human League. It is 12 in Collie, 13 in Busselton, and 14 in Bunbury. Now, if you're a budding photographer, and lots of us are, AcQuest is calling on you, that's budding young creatives, to enter its annual photography competition. It's now open for aspiring young photographers across the greater Bunbury region. And this year's competition has the theme Water Art. There are categories for students with prizes awarded to the students and their schools. Winning photos will feature in the 2027 calendar. And entries for the AcQuest Photography Competition close on the 31st of July. So you've got plenty of time. The details, or just Google AcQuest or go to acquest.com.au. All the details are there. So if you are a budding young photographer, have a think about that. Why don't you just go in and see how good you are? Should be fun too. 23 to 11 on Bunbury 103.7. Here are the Backstreet Boys, As Long As You Love Me.

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the very powerful voice of Engelbert Humperdinck there, and Release Me, recorded back in 1967. It's 14 to 11 on Bunbury 103.7, and we're broadcasting for station sponsor Arctic Air right through until midday today. From the locally written sea shanty musical called Expat, this song recounts weeks of suffering by sailors in the doldrums off the coast of Africa. Here's Southwest Trio Treble, that's the name of the band, with In the Doldrums.

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Peggy Witch there, the same old feeling. 6 to 11 on Bunbury 103.7, and you're listening to The Morning Show, sponsored by Arctic Air, and your host today, Steve Ingram. Just remember, remind you of our quote today. Now, it does not matter how slowly you go, as long as you do not stop. There we go. Courtesy of Confucius. All right, we've got a news bulletin coming up at 11, followed by a weather update, and I'll be talking with Sue Harwood from Probus after that. In the meantime, to take us there, here's Ed Sheeran and Give Me Love.

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1: Hello there, this is Michael Lynch. In federal politics, the Greens say they'll support Labor's tax changes, which will rein in the capital gains tax discount and negative gearing concessions. The minor party decided to back the legislation after the Albanese government tightened rules for self-managed super funds. People will not be able to avoid the capital gains tax increase by placing an investment property in their self-managed fund. Separately, the government has also agreed to extend by another 2 months the inquiry into its overhaul of the NDIS. Victoria's Allan government has added the contraceptive pill to its direct chemist care program. Women will now be able to obtain the pill from any of 900 participating chemists without having to produce a prescription from their GP. Premier Jacinda Allan says the addition of the pill to the existing range of treatments will make access much easier.
2: Adult women, they will be able to get the contraceptive pill through the Chemist Care Now program. That means no going to the GP, come straight to the local pharmacy, see the pharmacist, and then get the pills.
1: A crime scene has been declared following a home invasion in Brisbane's Bayside. Lachlan Gray has the details.
3: Police say two masked offenders forced entry into a home on Bluewater Avenue in Thornlands around 11:30 last night. The pair were confronted by the occupants, sparking a physical altercation. Two men, aged 19 and 23, sustained non-life-threatening injuries and were transported to hospital. The offenders fled on foot prior to police arrival. Investigations are ongoing. Anyone with relevant information or CCTV footage is urged to come forward. Lachlan Gray, Brisbane.
1: Well, dominating the news in the UK today has been the resignation of Prime Minister Sir Keir Starmer. This is how the Labour leader explained his decision to LBC listeners.
4: Every decision I've taken has been about putting the country I love first. That is why I will resign as leader of the Labour Party.
1: Sir Keir will remain at 10 Downing Street until a new Prime Minister, likely to be Andy Burnham, is elected by his Labour colleagues next month. On the other side of the Atlantic, the United States says Iran has agreed to let foreign nuclear inspectors in during technical talks to end the conflict. The two sides intend to settle on a final deal within the next 60 days. U.S. Vice President J.D. Vance says the Trump administration is very excited about Tehran's commitment on nuclear inspections.
5: And the first step in permanently denuclearizing or permanently ending a nuclear weapons program in Iran. And that's exactly what we wanted to do. That's exactly what we asked to happen. We made a lot of great progress on other nuclear talks.
1: In other news, six cruise ship passengers who've been quarantining in Perth are preparing to fly out of the state today, completing their six-week-long hantavirus isolation. And a new spider species has been discovered in a North Queensland rainforest that is able to hunt ants one at a time. Now to finance news, the Dow Jones has closed up 148 points at 51,712. One Australian dollar is currently buying 69.84 US cents, 59.7 euro cents, and 52 British pence. This is Air News. Lionel Messi has become the all-time leading goal scorer in FIFA World Cup competition, further adding to his legacy in world football. As heard here on SBS, the Argentinian captain scored both goals in a 2-0 win over Austria, taking his personal tally to 18.
6: Well, this truth is stranger than fiction. There were four or five Austrians in the way, but he found a way because he works miracles.
1: He sure does. In NRL news, Latrell Mitchell is all but certain to miss Origin 3 after picking up a minor calf tear at Rabbitohs training. And Ben Hunt has re-signed with the Brisbane Broncos for yet another year. In the AFL, Adelaide wingman Dan Curtin says he's starting to feel like he's hitting his straps as the Crows prepare for Showdown 60 on Saturday night. After missing the first part of the season with a knee injury, Curtin, who's played the last seven games, says for the time being, he's happy to stay on the wing.
7: Obviously, that's a long-term plan, but I think at the moment we've got some really good spread across the field, and the midfielders are all doing amazingly at the moment, like Sam Berry, Dorse, Ranks jumped back in there, and James Peatling. So, yeah, I think there's not there's no rush for me to jump back in there at the moment.
1: And finally, Aussie surfer Ethan Ewing has progressed to the semi-finals of the Rio Pro. Australian Independent Radio News.
8: 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Let's have a quick look at the weather for the rest of Tuesday. Maximum 19, partly cloudy, and light winds. That's about it, really. Temperatures for our local region, Busselton looking for 19, also Harvey 19, Collie 18. If you're off to Perth, they're expecting 21. Currently, it is 12 in Collie, 14 in both Bunbury and Busselton. Just quickly for the rest of the working week, tomorrow, Wednesday, minimum 7, maximum 19 and sunny. Thursday, minimum 8, maximum 20 and also sunny. But Friday, minimum 10, maximum 17, showers and windy. There we go. You're right up to date with news and weather. It is 6 after 11 on Bunbury 103.7. Let's open this hour with a track from Ace of Base. And this is Lucky Love.

0: There we go. The Ace of Base there from 1995. It's 9 after 11 on Bunbury 103.7. And we're broadcasting for station sponsor Arctic Air right through until midday today. I mentioned before I'm going to have a guest in the studio today. Well, I've got that guest now. I'm very happy to have with me today Sue Harwood, who's the president of Probus Association Western Australia. There we go. And I want to say good morning to Sue, good morning.
1: Good morning, Steve.
0: How are you today?
1: Very good, thank you.
0: Okay, so just a little bit of background on Probus, if I can, please. How long has it been going?
1: Well, it's an international organisation and it started in England in the 60s and it originated under Rotary as retired Rotarians felt the need to form a social club for regular interaction and intellectual enrichness. And the first club opened in Hunters Hill in New South Wales 50 years ago, so they're celebrating their 50-year centenary throughout Australia.
0: That's amazing. At 50 years old, that's, my gosh, that's a long time, isn't it? So it's very, very popular in Australia?
1: It is. It's very popular. And the first club in WA was in Thornlie in 1982, and it's still an active club. And at the moment, we have 88 clubs in Western Australia.
0: Wow, that's a lot. I never knew much about it. And just a little short background, what actually does Probus do?
1: Well, it's a not-for-profit social club for retired and semi-retired men and women. And it keeps them connected to their communities. And it also promotes mental and social well-being because it fosters a sense of belonging and purpose. And you can also be very isolated once you're retired. And it creates a supportive community. And our motto is friendship, fellowship and fun.
0: Wow, that's great, that's great. Sue, from time to time I talk to a good friend of mine who's a geriatrician at a local hospital, and he often tells me that one of the most important things later on in life is to maintain that social interaction, and I can see where this where Probus would come into that.
1: Yes, the experiences and the support within clubs helps retirees adapt to life after work. Mm-hmm. And some members state it gives them a reason to get out of bed in the morning.
0: Yeah, well, that's what we've got to do sometimes. We've got to get out and get about, get up and get moving, don't
1: we? Yeah. But the benefits extend beyond socialising because it provides an environment where members can use their skills and experiences such as in leadership roles.
0: Oh, okay.
1: Because they do have monthly meetings mm-hmm. With a committee and generally a guest speaker and always morning tea. Includes morning tea.
0: Yeah, I guess that's one way too to keep the cost down a little bit because things can, as we get older, get a little bit expensive. And so if it's just tea and coffee, once a month?
1: Yes, once a month. But there is a joining fee. Mm-hmm. And at the moment it's around $60. Uh-huh. But it really depends the cost of the venue and the cost of the morning teas. But the Shire of Capel very kindly are going to waive the venue hire fee for the launch meeting and for the next 2 months. And that's to help the club establish itself with minimal costs while it's working to grow its membership.
0: Okay, so this is a brand new club that's going to be up and running, hopefully.
1: Yes.
0: Coming the 6th of June is the kickoff
1: meeting.
0: July. Oh, my gosh. I'm sorry. 6th of July is the kickoff meeting. It's at 10 a.m. at the Del Yellup Community Centre. So if there's anyone out there listening to our show right now, listening to myself and Sue, put that in your diary. Make sure you get along to the Del Yellup Community Centre on the 6th of July and meet and greet with lots and lots of familiar people.
1: Yes, and I'd encourage people to come along and listen to this presentation from the Probus South Pacific representative, Brian Holt. And some members of other clubs will also be there that they can ask questions of.
0: So you've got a special guest coming from?
1: Well, he's the director, the WA director, uh-huh. So he's actually a West Australian.
0: Right.
1: But he's a director with the Probus South Pacific.
0: Okay then. Sue, what sort of guest speakers do you have? Do you have any specific type or do you look for anything?
1: Well, we have a list mm-hmm. that you can work from and there's about 170 names on the list. But it's anything really. One we had recently was Ghost WA. We've also had someone talking about architecture in Greece and all over the world. The latest one we had was raising fen tigers, and he was actually from Fenland in England, and he's an author of some fabulous books. So they might bring their books along and maybe sell a few.
0: Yeah, yeah.
1: We also did have someone who, the aviation gentleman who just recently passed away.
0: Oh, yes.
1: He was one of our very popular speakers, Geoffrey Thomas.
0: That's it, yes.
1: Unfortunately, he passed away
0: recently. Just
1: recently,
0: wasn't it? Yeah.
1: We have a journalist. There's all sorts of names on the list. Plus, you might ask your local council for someone. You might ask a policeman.
0: Mm-hmm.
1: There's RAC, all sorts of different places that just, you can go to.
0: Just something different. Yeah,
1: something different.
0: Absolutely. And from time to time, we were saying off air, Sue, that they do get together and meet with other clubs.
1: Yes. Some clubs, particularly ones that are fairly close by, will meet and have an outing together.
0: Uh-huh.
1: Yeah, and that's been really popular. Or if you want to fill a bus
0: for
1: a bus outing, you might join up with another club.
0: Okay, then. Yeah. All right. Can I ask you a leading question? I haven't asked you this before. Will you be here for the opening? Will you be down on the 6th of July?
1: Yes, I will. I'll be here.
0: Okay. So if anyone's listening, you can listen to Sue Harwood, who'll be here on the 6th of July. That's 10 a.m. at the Dalyellup Community Centre. And, of course, if you need to contact anyone, the contact locally for this new club is Sophie. You can ring Sophie and ask for Sophie on 1300 630 488. I'll give you that number again, 1300 630 488. So I guess you're looking forward to it?
1: Yes, I am. Now, that's Sophia's Eastern Standard Time because she's actually in New South Wales. But
0: okay.
1: She will be doing the registration. There's also an article in the Capel newsletter in July.
0: Uh-huh.
1: And there's an upcoming event on the council's What's On page at the moment where there's a link to a registration form.
0: Okay, then. And we have been mentioning the details on Bunbury 103.7 in one of our grapevines. You've been hearing about this Probus Club that's going to get off the ground hopefully on Monday the 6th of July at 10 a.m. So if you're looking forward to it, it should be really good fun, shouldn't it?
1: Yes, it should be great.
0: Okay, then. So you'll be there in person?
1: Yes, I'm looking forward to meeting people.
0: Rallying the troops?
1: Yes.
0: Okay, then. Yeah. I wish you every success, Sue. It sounds like really good fun. I love the concept. As we get older, we really do need to maintain that social contact with lots and lots of other people. We need to get out of the house, move around and get into that social contact.
1: Yes, and a Probus Club only exists to help its members enjoy an active and fulfilling connection with retirement.
0: Yeah.
1: Yeah, and the motto again, friendship, fellowship and fun.
0: Absolutely. In that order? Oh, I'm not really sure. Yeah, okay. I'd put fun up the
1: Sometimes they add food.
0: Do they really? But I'll just reiterate too, they meet at 10 a.m. in the morning. It's basically a morning tea. It keeps the cost down. You don't have to go out and buy an expensive lunch or dinner. And you can just sit around and have a chat and maybe listen to a guest speaker from time to time. So if you're interested in maybe joining a Probus Club, come along to that 6th of July meeting at the Dalyellup Community Centre at 10 a.m. Once again, Sue, thank you very much for spending the time to come and chat with us.
1: Thank you, Steve. It's been a pleasure.
0: Absolutely. Thank you very much. It's 17 after 11 on Bunbury 103.7. You're live and local with Steve Ingram. This is The Morning Show. And right after these, we've got a track by Simple Minds.
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0: There we go. Simple Minds and Someone Somewhere. 24 after 11 on Bunbury 103.7. Okay, a bit late, but better late than never, isn't it? Okay, it's time for our music quiz. This is our Buckingham Quality Butcher Shop music quiz and Star of the Day competition. This is where you can win that voucher for $20 worth of meat at Buckingham Quality Butchers. And they're open 7 till 6 Monday to Friday, 7 till 1:30 on Saturdays. Okay, that's all the hard bit. All you have to do is name the song and the artist of the little tiny snippet that I'm about to play. Send the details via text to 0448 057 916. And if you're right, you win the voucher. $20 worth of meat. There we go. Okay, so it's a carryover from yesterday, so I'm going to give you a clue. This song is from the 90s era. You got that? This song is from the 90s era. Listen up. Here's your music quiz for today. A bit late, but here it is. Wow. And one more time. And I'm going to give you one clue since we started a bit late today. The singer is a male Canadian singer. Here we go. This is your music quiz for today. And we'll keep it open for a bit longer today because we were very late starting. In the meantime, right after these, the Bee Gees.
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There we go, the Bee Gees, To Love Somebody. 29 after 11 on Bunbury 103.7. And we're broadcasting for station sponsor Arctic Air right through until midday today. And we are in the middle of our music quiz. And because we're late, I think you're a bit late too, the listener. Yes, no entry so far. This one's providing to be nice and hard. All right, I'm going to play your music quiz again for today. I've given you a bit longer. I gave you one clue. No, I gave you two clues. There we go. I'm going to give you a third one now. So this particular song is from the 90s era. It's a Canadian male singer who has released 79 singles. Here's your music quiz for today. This is where you can win that voucher for $20 worth of meat at Buckingham Quality Butchers. Listen very carefully. I've given you a bit more length. Here we go. Wow, that's almost half the song now. And one more time. Because we're late, I'm going to keep it open for a little while longer again. All you need to do, if you know the name of that song and the artist, send the details via text to 0448 057 916. There we go. Hang on. I've got an entrant. My gosh. I want to say good morning to Andrew. Andrew Norton. How are you, Andrew? Hope you're fitting well, my good friend. Andrew is suggesting that it is 18 Yellow Roses by Bobby Darin. Well, Andrew Norton, guess what, my friend? Absolutely incorrect. Come on, Andrew. You can do better than that. All right? Here I go. I'm going to play it one more time this morning. Listen up. Have a think about that, Andrew. Send me the details. 29 to 12 on Bunbury 103.7. Here's Glen Campbell and the Bonaparte's Retreat.

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You're live and local with Steve Ingram. 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No need to compare. All right, coming up next is Jose Feliciano. We've got a couple of entries in our music quiz. I'll get to those in just a moment. In the meantime, Jose Feliciano, and Light My Fire.

Very distinctive voice there of Jose Feliciano there from 1968. 22-12 on Bunbury 103.7. We're right in the middle of our music quiz. That's where you can win that voucher for $20 worth of meat at Buckingham Quality Butchers. Now, we've got a few come in. We've got, who have we got here? Michael Smart suggested, is it Michael Bublé and Home? Don't think so. Alison, good morning to you. Is it Darling by Bob Seger? Not sure about that either. And Mark and Deanne, is it Brian Adams and Run to You? Oh, no, I'm sorry, it is not. And then we've got Alec and Tyrianne Pierce both suggested, is it Brian Adams and Have You Ever Really Loved a Woman? Well, guess what, guys? Guess what? There we go. Incorrect, I'm afraid. Oh, hang on, there's another one or two here now. Who have we got here? Joe, good morning to you, Joe. Joe's suggesting, is it Brian Adams and Please Forgive Me? Well, guess what? Joe, you have just about got it. There we go. Joe Russo was in first with the winning song, Brian Adams. And what have we got there? Please Forgive Me. That was Joe Russo. Well done, Joe. Congratulations. We'll do it again tomorrow. Here is your music quiz in full. It is Brian Adams and Please Forgive Me.

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0: Little bit of local talent there. Rod McGrath first picked up a guitar at 15. Now retired, he's back sharing his music. 8 to 12 on Bunbury 103.7. 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And right after these, we've got a track by The Searchers.
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There we go. The Search is there from 1965. 5 to 12 on Bunbury 103.7. Well, where's the time gone? Our music quiz is done and dusted. Joe was the winner today. Well done and congratulations to Joe. Never mind, if you missed out today, we're going to do it again tomorrow. But tomorrow, we'll have a brand new song from a brand new era. It'll be another chance for you to win that voucher from Buckingham Quality Butchers. Okay, in the meantime, coming in after the midday news today is our new guy. This is Richie Howlett. Well, he's not a new guy because he's been doing it before. He's having another go in the chair, Richie, doing things that he used to do years ago. But he'll be in with the Lunchbox program right after the midday news. And in the meantime, to take us to the news, and of course, update on the weather, is Janet Jackson and Miss You Much, recorded back in 1989. Bye for now.

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1: This is Air News Western Australia. I'm Sean Bindley. The state's health department says the risk of bird flu to humans remains low. Health authorities say while avian flu viruses don't spread to humans easily, health authorities are assessing a small number of people who've had direct contact with two affected birds in the state's southwest. Chief Health Officer Dr. Claire Hupich says the recent detection poses no food safety risks and properly cooked eggs and poultry products remain safe to eat. The state Greens leader says the state parliament should be inclusive amidst calls for the Lord's Prayer to be scrapped. Labor member for Bassendean, Dave Kelly, wants to get rid of the prayer at the start of each sitting day, saying it's outdated. Brad Pettit says he's open to a review of the current system if it doesn't distract from bigger issues in the community.
2: It probably made sense in 1901 in the sense of we were very much a predominantly a Christian place. I think it's much broader than that now, and I think you probably need something that opens Parliament that has the gravitas of an understanding the role that you're making laws to everybody, but maybe isn't confined just to one religion.
1: Almost 12 weeks after boarding a cruise ship which became the centre of a Hand of Virus outbreak, five Australians and one Kiwi are finally on their way home. The group completed their six-week quarantine period at the Bullsbrook Centre for Resilience early this morning before they were escorted to Perth Airport for flights to their home states of New South Wales and Queensland. They say they're grateful for the care they've received in WA.
3: Incredibly grateful for the Commonwealth Government and the staff who looked after us.
4: What did you get up to?
5: Not much. What else can you?
4: And you had a fair bit of testing, is that right?
5: Yeah, tested it all the time.
4: And you were let out for some walk?
5: Yeah, plenty of walks.
1: Police are confident someone has information that can lead to a conviction in the murders of a mother and son in Albany. A $1 million award is now on offer as part of the ongoing investigation into the deaths of Erica Coyne and Lloyd Mitchell, who died following a violent attack in Spencers Park in February. Detective Senior Sergeant Stephen Cleal says he hopes the reward is an incentive for someone to come forward.
6: I have no doubt that someone out there has information that can lead to a resolution to this. For whatever reason, they have not yet come forward and may need an incentive to do so. Well, here's $1 million. It's time to come forward.
1: And police are deploying their live facial recognition cameras in the Perth CBD today. It's the second day the technology is being used to scan crowds, aiming to identify serious offenders, those wanted by police, or missing people. The cameras were in Midland yesterday, where it was revealed several arrests were made. The Kids Helpline has received a surge in calls and messages from young people in the state. More than 128,000 inquiries were made to the online and phone counselling service in 2025. Almost 10,400 of those calls and messages came from WA, up 74% from the previous year. In sport, West Coast defender Brandon Stasevic says the Eagles are intent on keeping their energy levels high as they return from their bye week for Saturday's away game against Carlton. He says they're wary of a resurgent Blues team who will be going for a sixth consecutive win under interim coach Josh Fraser.
7: They've been in a really good form lately, so yeah, it'll be a great challenge for us to head over to Melbourne and off a week off. There's always that sort of coming off a bye, how the energy levels sort of thing. So yeah, we'll be getting ready this week, making sure there's no post-bye slump and getting straight into it.
1: In rugby league, the Perth Bears have added another player to their roster for next season with the signing of Tigers forward Maverick Guy. His father, Mark, played 33 games for the Western Reds in the mid-90s. This is Air News Western Australia.
8: Clouds out my window and they look like they're going to be hanging around for the rest of the day as well. There is a 90% chance that it's not going to rain. We're heading for tops of 19 in Bunbury, 19 in Busselton and 18 in Collie. Rug up, it's going to be another cold night, getting down to 7 degrees tonight. A sunny day tomorrow with a top around 19 degrees, 20 for Thursday, 17 for Friday. And looks like it might be a bit wet on the weekend with 17 and some showers on Saturday. It's 4 minutes past 12. The lunchbox is open thanks to Outdoor Blind Designs, and here's some Deacon Blue to get it going.

Let's push the button and see what happens. Out of the 80s from Scotland, that's Deacon Blue, Real Gone Kid from 1989. Richie Howlett in the chair. We're about to open up the lunchbox. Thanks to Outdoor Blind Designs. What have we got in here today? Portuguese tarts. Oh, love them. Got some Rolling Stones, some Michael Jackson in there. We'll squeeze in some Blur and try and get to some Lionel Richie as well. And we'll try to get to your requests if you wish. 0448 057 916 is the number. If you've got a song that you want to hear, send me a message. Tell me who you are, where you're calling from, and we'll see if we can get it on for you. It's 9 past 12. Here's some Roy Orbison at Bunbury 103.7.

shoulder.

0: Tell you who's not bad is Michael Jackson, and that was his seventh studio album. It was called Bad from 1987. Wellesley the Painter just messaged me and he says, I dare you to play Weird Al Yankovic's version. Well, Wellesley, never say never, my friend. I was just thinking to myself too, I think for all that's been said about Michael Jackson over the last few years, I just think it's sad he's probably going to be remembered for all the wrong reasons and not remembered for the wonderfully talented, creative artist that he was. He gave us some great music and I don't think he's going to be remembered for all of that, which I think is a bit sad. Hey, I'm Richie Howlett. Let's move on to a brighter subject. Yes, great music. We've got plenty of it lined up for you. Still to come, including we'll play some Marty Robbins. It's a bit of a request for somebody. I'll tell you more about that. We've got some Colleen Hewitt coming in. We'll squeeze in some Lionel Richie. And Jorge has been in touch via our SMS line 0448057916. He's requested some... Where are we now? He's requested some Noise Works. And we'll have that coming up next for you, Jorge, at Bunbury 103.7.
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Deborah Conway at Bunbury 103.7, and it's only the beginning. Sadly, though, it's not the beginning. A great friend of Bunbury 103.7, Vivian Ferrier. She was an avid listener of our station. She loved the lunch box, and unfortunately, we lost Vivian a few days ago. She loved her requests. She always wanted two of them. And we've got something coming up for Vivian in just a tick. She's got a memorial service happening today, so I hope all goes well as well. I just want to remind people that, you know, life is short. We never know what tomorrow is going to bring us. So remember today, hold our loved ones a little bit closer. Remember to tell them that we love them. Because, yeah, we just never know when the chance to is going to go. To Vivian, I hope right now you're being serenaded by some of your favourites. We've got some Frank Ifield and some Marty Robbins, and these are just for you, Vivian.

Remembering our friend Vivian with Marty Robbins and The Story of My Life. Frank Ifield in there too with I Remember You. I think Vivian liked that one a lot. That's why she wanted to play it twice. Richie Howlett, nice to have your company. It's The Lunchbox. Thanks to Outdoor Blind Designs. We love celebrating local music. These guys were named Independent Group of the Year a couple of years ago at the WA Country Music Awards. Had their origins in the Southwest. It's Katie Gable and Shane Savick. 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

0: out of London. That's Blur from 1997. And song number two, which was just a little bit better than song number one. G'day, Richie Howlett with you. It's the Lunchbox. 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The Lunchbox is open and we are looking for your requests. If you want to get a song on, then just send me a message, 0448057916. 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
1: 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When the tornado tore through Bunbury in 2024, it left a trail of destruction and tested the strength of an entire community. Join Bunbury resident Miriam Mortimer as she shares her personal close call and the road to rebuilding her life afterwards. The Bunbury Museum and Heritage Centre's Winter Warmer series continues until August. 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

Ballerina Girl from Lionel Richie. His daughter Nicole was about 9 years old when he adopted her, and that was a song that he wrote for her. It was a pretty big hit for him too. Nice song. Richie Howlett with you. It's The Lunchbox. Thanks to Outdoor Blind Designs. We're taking your requests on 04-48057-916. Joanne has requested some George Baker selection. That's coming up now. And then we got some Jimmy Hannon to take you up to the news at 1 o'clock. 6 to 1, Bunbury 103.7.

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1: Good afternoon. This is Michael Lynch. Well, after striking a deal on some measures in the legislation, the Greens have agreed to support the federal government's tax changes. Rules for self-managed superannuation funds have been tightened, and the Treasurer will not have discretionary power to make changes to the law. Prime Minister Albanese says the legislation strikes the right balance and makes the tax system fairer.
2: My government is defined by what we are in favour of, delivering real change in the national interest, making difficult decisions, but so that Australia can move forward. We'll continue to be defined by that.
1: Mr. Albanese says his government has also agreed to extend an inquiry into the NDIS overhaul by 8 weeks. The New South Wales Treasurer has this afternoon handed down his fourth budget and says the state is still on track to record a surplus. Jefferson Shaw reports.
3: The major cost of living announcement in the budget is 12 months of relief for Sydneysiders trying to get around. Car registration is being slashed by $100, Opel fares frozen, and a lowered cap on tolls. Inflation increasing above 4% has also triggered a $1,000 cost of living payment for 120,000 government employees. Handing down the budget in state parliament, Treasurer Daniel Mookie says the state is facing a $2.3 billion deficit in the coming financial year, and despite economic headwinds, he says the budget is still on track to return to a $1.1 billion surplus in 2027. Jefferson Shaw, State Parliament, Sydney.
1: An election promotion by the Victorian government is making no secret of the fact that it's fishing for votes. The Spring Street government is again preparing to hand out 80,000 fishing rods to Year 5 students as an election sweetener. The free fishing rods are being made available to public and private schools across the state, including those in wealthy areas. The last time the rods were handed out was just prior to the 2022 election. A Montenegrin man has been charged with making a bomb threat while on board a plane at Sydney Airport. Darcy Fitzpatrick reports.
4: The incident unfolded on board a Turkish Airlines flight, which was due to fly from Sydney to Kuala Lumpur. Federal police say a crew member asked the man about a piece of electrical equipment he was holding. It's alleged the 44-year-old replied he had a bomb and the aircraft was returned to the gate. The man was removed from the plane and later charged with one count of threatening aviation security. It's understood the item he was holding was actually a wireless phone charger. Dusty Fitzpatrick, Sydney.
1: A prestigious Gold Coast Art Award has been rocked by copycat allegations. Chloe Affleck explains.
5: Artist Jane Allen took out the Doyles last year for her painting titled Seaside Explorers, taking home $20,000 in prize money for the prestigious title. But the arts community is now up in arms over allegations the painting is a direct copy of a 2011 artwork by Nicholas Harding. Organisers reportedly heard whispers of the allegation on the eve of last year's awards ceremony. However, it took more than a year for the imitation to be uncovered. The winning piece was hanging outside of the Gold Coast Mayor's office until last week. Ms. Allen has since been stripped of the award, and organisers will attempt to recoup the prize money.
1: This is Air News. To tennis, and with the first bounce of the ball at Wimbledon less than a week away, the battle for those final main draw places is well and truly on, as Air Sport's Paul Walsh reports.
6: Four Australians are one step closer to a place in the main draw at Wimbledon after Chris O'Connell, Bernard Tomic, Dane Sweeney and Tristan Skulcate all registered first-round victories at qualifying. Tonight it's the women's first-round action with Emerson Jones, Priscilla Hahn, Talia Preston, Storm Hunter and Madison Inglis all hoping to make it through to the second round. To be eligible for the main draw entry, players must win three qualifying matches. Last player to enter the main draw via qualifying a wildcard and win Wimbledon was Goran Ivanišević when he defeated Pat Rafter in a five-set epic in 2001. Paul Walsh for Air Sport.
1: Options including a play-in tournament or a group stage before the finals is being discussed by AFL bosses ahead of Tasmania joining the competition in 2028. Eddie Summerfield reports.
7: Four options have been put forward: increasing the season to 24 matches, decreasing it to 22 games, a left field option of a 20-game season before a three-week group stage structure to determine final ladder positions, and then the most radical, a 20-game season before finals with a mid-season pause for a three-week play-in tournament, which would see four groups of five clubs, the 20th team, a State League All-Stars concept.
1: Australian Independent Radio News.
8: Still cloudy outside, although the sun seems to peek through every now and again. Those clouds hanging around for the rest of the day. We're still looking for that top of 19 degrees in Bunbury. It's going to get cold tonight, down to 7 degrees. A top tomorrow, a sunny top tomorrow of 19 degrees. 20 for Thursday, 17 for Friday and Saturday. Right now, it's 15 degrees in Bunbury, 15 in Busselton, 13 degrees in Collie. The lunchbox is open thanks to Outdoor Blind Designs. It's 6 minutes past one. Here's the Silver Studs on 103.7.

From 1976, that's the Silver Studs there, and way back in the 50s. I have to say, well, I'm a child of the 60s, so I missed out on that. But, hey, I mean, they had the best cars, they had the best music. It would have just been the best time to be growing up as a teenager. Of course, the world was just starting to open up and all sorts of crazy things happening as well. And, yeah, I reckon it would have been the best time to have been a teenager. Of course, that would mean I'd be a lot older than I am now, but that's the way it is. G'day, Richie Howlett with you. It is The Lunchbox. Thanks to Outdoor Blind Designs. Today, it is chock-a-block full of gorgeous Portuguese tarts. And some of those are named Toto and Peter Allen and Dragon and Mariah Dallas, and your requests as well. 0448 057 916. If you want us to play a song for you, tell us who you are, where you're from, and I'll get it on for you. I'll try anyway. It's 10 past 11. Here's some M2, would you believe? No, it's some Climax for you on Bunbury 103.7.

0: That's M2M. Don't say you love me. No, don't you dare mention the L word. It changes everything, doesn't it? That was from 2000. I don't know about you, but goodness gracious, I still cannot believe that that was 26 years ago. Where has time gone? And here we are in the middle of 2026 already. G'day, Richie Howlett with you. It's the Lunchbox. Thanks to Outdoor Blind Designs. 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

0: That song won a Grammy for Record of the Year in 1983. Some people say it was written for Rosanna Arquette, who happened to be dating one of the band members of Toto at the time. David Page, who wrote the song, said no, it wasn't written for her. It was just written about women in his life in general. I guess we'll never really know what the story is, will we? G'day, Richie Howlett with you. It's 27 to 2. We're taking your requests, 0448 057 916. Scotty has requested something that's really left of centre. Well, we're going to play it for you next on Bunbury 103.7.
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1: Ay. Come on, you can't tell me you weren't dancing along to that. You had to be. 20 to 2, it's the Lunchbox. Thanks to Outdoor Blind Designs. Here's some Peter Allen.

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They were from New Zealand, but as we have a tendency to do here, anything good that comes out of New Zealand that makes their home in Australia, we tend to call them Australian. But that was Dragon and Cry from 1984. G'day, Richie Howlett with you. It's The Lunchbox. Thanks to Outdoor Blind Designs. We love to celebrate local music. And this is a song. It was written by a young lady in Busselton. She's telling a story. Well, you know what it's like, I suppose. Some of you do anyway. Teenage girls in high school going through all those tough times. This song is Hayley Mengel. It's Keep Your Head at Bunbury 103.7.

Celebrating local music with Hayley Mengel and Keep Your Head. G'day, Richie Howlett with The Lunchbox. Thanks to Outdoor Blind Designs and plenty more to come for you as we get into another hour. Got some McCoys in there. We'll squeeze in some Dolly Parton, perhaps, Huda Gurus and plenty more. Plus, we'll get your requests 0448 057 916. Send me a message. Tell me what you want to hear and I'll do my best to get that on for you as well. Lindsay's sent in with a request. Lindsay, I've got that. We'll get that one in the next hour for you as well. It's 4 to 2. Here's some ABBA to take you to the news at Bunbury 103.7.

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1: Good afternoon. This is Michael Lynch. The Greens have thrown their support behind the federal government's tax legislation after securing a number of key concessions. Investors will not be able to evade the capital gains tax increase by purchasing a property through a self-managed super fund. Existing homes held through these arrangements will not be affected by the changes. Treasurer Jim Chalmers says the bill will make very little difference to the affairs of most Australians.
2: This is a very small part of the housing market. SMSFs, for example, are less than 1% of total residential property borrowing and less than 0.5% of new residential borrowing each year.
1: The opposition is calling on the federal government to outline what it knows about planned post office closures. A leaked business case shows Australia Post plans to shut down or rationalise a number of rural and regional outlets. This would involve the organisation either buying back licences or relocating postal services into retailers such as pharmacies and newsagents. Liberal MP Sarah Henderson claims Australia Post CEO Paul Graham misled a parliamentary hearing by failing to mention the plan.
3: I believe that Mr. Graham did deceive us. He said there was no active closure program when he knew that the board had approved this secret plan, this attack on both metro licensed post offices as well as licensed post offices in the regions.
1: Victoria's teachers are at loggerheads with Spring Street over their pay rise. The state government's pay increase of 28.4% had been accepted in principle, but it's since been knocked back by the union. The Premier, Jacinta Allen, has now told the teachers' union that its backflip means their pay rise is now further delayed.
4: I'm frustrated for those teachers who are still waiting for that outcome that they need and deserve.
1: Six men in New South Wales have been charged with importing 120 kilograms of cocaine hidden inside vehicle parts shipped from the United States. Federal police allege another 44 kilograms were found at a property in the state's south, along with methamphetamine and a clandestine lab used to manufacture the drugs. Detective Inspector Trevor Robinson says they also seized cash and electronic devices from homes in Sydney, Mortdale and Stanmore.
5: It's important to say this is only the beginning of this investigation in a sense, and those devices will form part of our review as we move forward.
1: A man is facing a $10,500 fine after being charged with making a false bomb threat at Sydney Airport. The Montenegrin man was on a plane about to take off for Malaysia when he was asked about electrical equipment he was holding. He allegedly told the staff it was a bomb, but it's understood he was actually holding a phone charger. WA authorities are investigating nearly 60 reports of dead or sick birds after testing confirmed two cases of the H5N1 avian strain or bird flu. Australia has up until this point managed to keep the variant out of the country. The Invasive Species Council's Dr. Carol Brown says once the disease spreads to our wildlife, it becomes nearly impossible to contain.
6: It's really likely to be the biggest and the most complex wildlife emergency Australia's faced. You know, we can expect large-scale deaths, and unfortunately we've got lots of threatened species in Australia and they face further endangerment.
1: Another blow today for the Blues, ahead of the State of Origin decided with news that Latrell Mitchell is out of action after scans confirmed he's torn his calf. The Titans, meanwhile, are chasing back-to-back wins at home when they host the Bulldogs on Friday. Last week's upset over Penrith was one for the history books, but Gold Coast forward Beau Firmore says they've already moved on.
7: It's been a while since we've had back-to-back wins, and I feel like we've been playing pretty well for the last 4 or 5 weeks, but we need to start racking some wins together and backing that up.
1: The Broncos have received a boost with the re-signing of Premiership winner Ben Hunt for another season. Hunt will remain with the club until the end of the 2027 season, by which time he'll be 37. Hooker Corey Pakes says Hunt adds a lot to the team.
8: He's been a great servant of the club, so yeah, we're excited to have him around, mate. He brings so much to this group in terms of leadership, and a bloke that's played that many games, you know, it's great to have him around.
1: In the AFL, Adelaide wingman Dan Curtin says that after his last seven games, he's happy to stay on the wing for the time being. In FIFA World Cup results today, Norway defeated Senegal 3-2, France was way too good for Iraq 3-0, and thanks to a stunning performance by their captain Lionel Messi, who booted both goals, Argentina beat Austria 2-0. Australian Independent Radio News.
9: I see some blue sky out my window. Those clouds still hanging around. They should be breaking up. It's going to be a cold night tonight for the next couple of nights, actually. It's getting cold, down to 7 degrees tonight. Tops tomorrow, a sunny day with a top of around 19 degrees. It's only a 5% chance of rain, so maybe you don't need that umbrella just yet. 19, the expected top for tomorrow. 20 for Thursday. Looks like some showers coming around for Friday and Saturday. Looking around, we're 16 at the moment in Bunbury, 16 in Busselton, 14 degrees in Collie. It's 2:06. The lunchbox is open thanks to Outdoor Blind Designs. Here's some Paul Simon on Bunbury 103.7.

0: One of his best from 1986. There's Paul Simon and Graceland. It's one of those places that my wife and I will get to one day. G'day, Richie Howlett. It's the Lunchbox. Thanks to Outdoor Blind Designs, and those chocolate, Portuguese tarts are going down, I can tell you. Dolly Parton, Huda Gurus, got some Tina Turner coming up. Your requests as well on 0448057916. Lindsay requested a song. It's a shout out to his mate Stephen Tino down there in Busselton. This one's for you, Lindsay. Another one of those going to get you up and moving songs. Rocky Horror Picture Show, it's The Time Warp on Bunbury 103.7.
1: It's astounding. Time is fleeting. Madness takes its toll. But listen closely.
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0: J. Justin McCarthy, and I have to admit right here, I had never heard of J. Justin up until right now. He was an Australian, and that song out of 1963, Proud of You, was actually the first song in Australia to sell more than 20,000 copies and earn himself a silver record for it. There you go. See, you learn something new every day. G'day, Richie Howlett. Nice to have your company. It's The Lunchbox. Thanks to Outdoor Blind Designs. And we still have plenty for you to come, including some Tina Turner, got some Meryl Bainbridge and some Ella Henderson too. See if we can squeeze her in. And we might still have time to squeeze in some of your requests. Send me a message on 0448057916. Joe sent me a request. He's asked for some PhD. That's coming up next on Bunbury 103.7.
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0: Well, it's a good job I'm in a soundproof room because the studio monitors just got an absolute belting. There's the Hoodoo Gurus from 1994 and Less Than a Feeling, and I like that one a lot. Great Aussie stuff there from the Hoodoo Gurus. A year later, it was Jimmy Barnes in there with A Change of Heart. Great Aussie stuff. Gee, we've got some great Aussie musos, haven't we? G'day, Richie Howlett with you. It's The Lunchbox. Thanks to Outdoor Blind Designs. And the Bunbury Museum, would you believe, and Heritage Centre present a communities display celebrating 20 years of the Southwest Blues Club. This display is co-curated by the club. It tells the story of the home of the blues in Bunbury and celebrates the last 20 years of the club. 20 years of the Southwest Blues Club. It's on until the 23rd of August. It's at the Bunbury Museum and Heritage Centre, open 10 to 4 Tuesday through to Sunday. It's The Lunchbox. We've still got some sweets, some Tina Turner in there. See if we can squeeze in some Meryl Bainbridge for you as well. Stick around though. It's 23 to 3. Got some sweet coming up for you next on Bunbury 103.7.
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Remembering a misspent youth is the sweet and teenage rampage. It's 7 minutes to three, 17 to three, would you believe? 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

Tina Turner, may she rest in peace, from 1986 that was, and typical male. We love celebrating new and local and Aussie stuff here at Bunbury 103.7. Here's some truly authentic from the heart blues. He's from the Wheat Belt. It's Kerry B. Ryan and I Remember at Bunbury 103.7.

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1: Brobus is a not-for-profit organisation that is opening in Dalyellup. The club brings retired and semi-retired individuals together to keep them mentally, physically and meaningfully engaged. If you want to enjoy fellowship and social interaction, get along to their first meeting. It's on Monday the 6th of July at 10 a.m. Join them at the Dalyellup Community Centre in Goss Way. 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It's all-inclusive, non-political and non-sectarian. Find out more at their first meeting on Monday the 6th of July at 10 a.m. at the Dalyellup Community Centre. The Grapevine on Bunbury, 103.7.

Back in 1995, that song spent 14 weeks in the ARIA charts, made it as high as number four, won her a platinum record. Meryl Bainbridge and Under the Water. And that's just about it for me. The lunchbox is closed. The Portuguese tarts have all gone. And I need to go for a run. But I probably won't because I don't run. It's a silly thing to do. Thanks for your company today. I'll be back again from 3 o'clock to do it all over again. The lunchbox, thanks to Outdoor Blind Designs. Looking forward to your company from 12 o'clock tomorrow. It's 4 to 3. Ella Henderson to take us to the news on Bunbury 103.7. See you tomorrow.

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1: I'm Mark Dransfield. The Greens have agreed to pass the federal government's changes to capital gains tax and negative gearing. As part of the deal, investors will be banned from borrowing through self-managed super funds to buy property. The minor party believes some of the concessions are still too generous, but Greens leader Larissa Waters says the legislation is still an improvement on the previous settings.
2: On balance, this package is a small step in the right direction. It is a small step. It could have been so much better, but it is a small step in the right direction, and the Greens will vote to see it pass the Parliament this fortnight.
1: Federal police say six arrests in New South Wales over an alleged cocaine bust are just the beginning of their investigations. Detectives say 120 kilograms of the drug were found in heavy vehicle parts shipped from the US, leading officers to a clandestine drug lab in the state's south. AFP Detective Inspector Trevor Robinson says the facility was an extraction lab.
3: So that is a method that organised crime used to try and defeat border controls. And these labs are used to remove drugs from suspension or concealment in other items and produce them into a consumable product for the illicit drug market.
1: The Transport Safety Bureau has released the preliminary report into Adelaide's Parafield Airport crash 2 months ago. A trainee pilot and a flight instructor were killed and several others injured when a Diamond DA-42 slammed into a hangar in April. The Bureau's Chief Commissioner, Angus Mitchell, explains the failure of a key aircraft component.
4: What we've found and why we've released this report so early in the investigation is we've found a component in the landing gear. That's what's known as an actuator rod. That component has fractured due to a fatigue fracture. That has had the potential very much, and we know this from past experiences, to impact the rudder controls.
1: Vapes containing the potent sedative etomidate are being sold in Victoria. Brian Wilson has more.
5: It's a powerful anaesthetic that can cause the rapid onset of sleep. Health authorities say the illegal vapes are now being sold in Melbourne, potentially causing life-threatening situations. The illicit vapes are sold as space oil or K-pods and can cause confusion, vomiting, loss of consciousness and collapse. In New Zealand late last year, more than a dozen people were rushed to hospital after using the substance, which unlike some opioids, cannot be reversed with treatments such as naloxone. The Health Department advises anyone suffering from symptoms to call 000 immediately. Brian Wilson, Melbourne.
1: The six Australian and New Zealand passengers from the hantavirus-stricken cruise ship have left the quarantine facility in Perth's northeast after 6 weeks. They all tested negative for the virus and required no further follow-ups, flying back to their homes in New South Wales and Queensland. Kathleen McDermott was part of the specialised care team which travelled from Darwin to care for the passengers. She says the group was in good spirits and keen to get back to their families.
6: I don't think we could have asked for a better group of passengers. All highly intelligent people understanding our quarantine measures and what that meant for themselves and what that meant for Western Australia and for the Australian community in general.
1: This is AIR News. Some of the world's most renowned strikers have once again made their mark on the FIFA World Cup 2026. For the second game running, Erling Haaland scored twice for Norway as it beat Senegal 3-2 to progress to the round of 32. It joined France after its 3-0 win over Iraq saw Kylian Mbappe also grab a brace. Both now have 4 goals, but Lionel Messi has gone one better by backing up his hat trick in the first game with 2 more as Argentina beat Austria 2-0. He's now the leading scorer in World Cup finals with 18 goals. Meantime, Algeria came from behind to win 2-1, eliminating Jordan. AFL and Brisbane ruckman Sam Draper insists he's back to full fitness and playing with confidence after overcoming a torn Achilles. Draper hurt himself playing for Essendon last year, but couldn't be happier with how he's bounced back at the Lions.
7: To play, I think, maybe 12 games or whatever in a row was a really good thing for me. And, yeah, definitely had some times there last year where I was not sure if I was going to play again. And to be back playing and feeling good is a great feeling. So now I look forward to the second half of the season and what that can bring. And it brings me a lot of excitement.
1: And in NRL, Latrell Mitchell's expected to miss the State of Origin decider after scans confirmed he's torn his calf. Australian Independent Radio News.
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9: Still counting, everybody. Yes, we can still keep counting. So today, the next is number 5. And here's our good friend, Biff.
10: One day, Sully takes me aside, and my pal says to me,
11: he says, just think of your fingers.

Well, my problem with a number five was almost solved, but not quite. Because one day I'm coaching the basketball team at the plant. The plant, that's where I work. Now, I usually remember it's five guys that play, but this one day I can't. And the game is all set to begin, and it's really a shame. I mean, it's a shame because I can't think of the number of players to put in the game. Oh, wow. Just as I'm set to give up, Sully walks in the door. Good old Sully. And he yells, "Hey, Biff, just remember the same thing I told you before." He yells, "Just think of your fingers. Look at your hand. I mean, it's right there. Wiggle your fingers. Then count those fingers and you'll solve all your problems. And joy will arrive, 'cause when you think of your fingers, you think of the number five." Well, everything was terrific with me and a number five from that day on. But there was one more thing happened. I met a kid on the street, and this kid says to me, he says, "Mister, I got a problem that's tough as a problem can be." And then he tells me the problem. He says, "Mister, please understand. I have trouble remembering the number of fingers I got on my hand." "Oh, boy, kid, you got a problem," I said. But then, out of the blue, just, you know, bang, a fantastic idea hits me. Now, let me tell it to you. I said, "Kid, think of your toesies. Look at your foot. How about that?"

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1: 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Yes, think of your fingers and think of your toes. That's why there are always five fingers on each hand and five toes on every foot. This next one is six, and Ernie and Bert will sing number six for you.
2: Six.
3: Six?
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1: Oh, that's even more boring.
0: 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Now 2 is your eyes and 1's your nose, and 5 is your fingers or your toes, and 4 is the legs on an easy chair, yet there's no number can compare with 6.
1: How about 9 or 3?
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1: I mean, six just sort of sits there between five and seven. You know, you have five fingers on your hand, and there are 7 days in a week, but there's not really six of anything.
0: 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Now two is your eyes and one's your nose and five is your fingers or your toes and four is the legs on an easy

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1: This is Air News Western Australia. I'm Mark Dransfield. Police have made several arrests during the first day of live facial recognition technology being deployed at a Perth shopping centre. The new real-time cameras scan crowds for wanted or missing people and were based at Midland Gate yesterday. The cameras will be in Perth CBD today and tomorrow. Police are offering a $1 million reward for information which helps them solve a double homicide in Albany. 69-year-old Erica Coyne and her 50-year-old son Lloyd Mitchell were found with serious injuries inside their Spencer Park unit in February. They both died from their injuries. Mary Eads, the daughter and sister of the victims, says she's hopeful this reward will help them get the answers they need.
2: There is no closure. It's not going to bring my mum and my brother back. But people need to be held accountable. Please come forward if you know anything, even the smallest thing. That could be something. It might seem insignificant to them, but to the police it may be something that could, you know, give us answers, because that's all we want. We want answers.
1: A man's been charged after allegedly leading police on a chase in a stolen car and crashing into a home in Cloverdale. Police say the 21-year-old failed to stop for officers in Queen's Park just before 2 this morning, before he allegedly rammed the stolen Hilux into a police vehicle. He's then accused of losing control and crashing into a wall and a home. The tourism minister doesn't want the recent cases of bird flu on WA's south coast to deter people from visiting the region. Two birds found in Esperance have tested positive to the deadly H5 strain, and authorities are waiting for test results for several more sick or dead birds. Rhys Whitby says it's still safe to travel through the region.
3: This is still a wonderful place to visit. I'd urge people to continue to visit. It's safe to visit. The wildlife and the bird life there represents part of the attraction of the region, so that's why we're working very hard to identify birds that are suffering from this virus and to deal with the issue.
1: A 61-year-old man's been ordered to pay over $125,000 after being found guilty of starving 6 horses. The RSPCA seized the animals from a property in Kenwick in June 2024, where they were found extremely emaciated and dehydrated. 4 of the horses remain in foster care, while 2 had to be euthanised. The 6 Australian and New Zealand passengers from the hantavirus-stricken cruise ship have left the quarantine facility in Perth's northeast after 6 weeks. They've all tested negative for the virus and require no further follow-ups, flying back to their homes in New South Wales and Queensland. Kathleen McDermott was part of the specialised care team which travelled from Darwin to care for the passengers. She says the group was in good spirits and keen to get back to their families.
4: I don't think we could have asked for a better group of passengers, or highly intelligent people understanding our quarantine measures and what that meant for themselves and what that meant for Western Australia and for the Australian community in general.
1: In air sport, West Coast's Milan Murdoch says he's grateful to have signed up for another 2 years with the club. The 25-year-old joined the club as a pre-season signing from the Waffle and says it's been a great journey at the Eagles so far.
5: It's even more of a drive for me. I just want to pay back to this club. They've signed me for another 2 years. I couldn't be more grateful. And, you know, I'm just taking it week by week, training as hard as I can. And I just want to be the best player I can and get the most out of this experience.
1: Meantime, the Dockers have locked in utility Corey Wagner for another 2 years, keeping him at the club until the end of the 2028 season. In NRL, the Perth Bears have locked in West Tigers back rower Maverick Geyer on a 2-year deal. The 25-year-old has played 16 first-grade games for the Penrith Panthers and West Tigers since his debut in 2024. His father, Mark Geyer, played also for the Western Reds in the mid-90s. This is Air News Western Australia.
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single mistake that you could ever possibly make. I took and I took and I took what

Based down south in Yallingup, it was the amazing Margaret River region and community that inspired young performer Hannah Hale to write this song, It's Love. 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
1: I'm Mark Dransfield. The Greens have agreed to pass the federal government's changes to capital gains tax and negative gearing. As part of the deal, investors will be banned from borrowing through self-managed super funds to buy property. The minor party believes some of the concessions are still too generous, but Greens leader Larissa Waters says the legislation is still an improvement on the previous settings.
2: On balance, this package is a small step in the right direction. It is a small step. It could have been so much better, but it is a small step in the right direction, and the Greens will vote to see it pass the Parliament this fortnight.
1: Federal police say six arrests in New South Wales over an alleged cocaine bust are just the beginning of their investigations. Detectives say 120 kilograms of the drug were found in heavy vehicle parts shipped from the US, leading officers to a clandestine drug lab in the state's south. AFP Detective Inspector Trevor Robinson says the facility was an extraction lab.
3: So that is a method that organised crime used to try and defeat border controls. And these labs are used to remove drugs from suspension or concealment in other items and produce them into a consumable product for the illicit drug market.
1: The Transport Safety Bureau has released the preliminary report into Adelaide's Parafield Airport crash 2 months ago. A trainee pilot and a flight instructor were killed and several others injured when a Diamond DA-42 slammed into a hangar in April. The Bureau's Chief Commissioner, Angus Mitchell, explains the failure of a key aircraft component.
4: What we've found and why we've released this report so early in the investigation is we've found a component in the landing gear. That's what's known as an actuator rod. That component has fractured due to a fatigue fracture. That has had the potential very much, and we know this from past experiences, to impact the rudder controls.
1: Vapes containing the potent sedative etomidate are being sold in Victoria. Brian Wilson has more.
5: It's a powerful anaesthetic that can cause the rapid onset of sleep. Health authorities say the illegal vapes are now being sold in Melbourne, potentially causing life-threatening situations. The illicit vapes are sold as space oil or K-pods and can cause confusion, vomiting, loss of consciousness and collapse. In New Zealand late last year, more than a dozen people were rushed to hospital after using the substance, which unlike some opioids, cannot be reversed with treatments such as naloxone. The Health Department advises anyone suffering from symptoms to call 000 immediately. Brian Wilson, Melbourne.
1: The six Australian and New Zealand passengers from the hantavirus-stricken cruise ship have left the quarantine facility in Perth's northeast after 6 weeks. They all tested negative for the virus and required no further follow-ups, flying back to their homes in New South Wales and Queensland. Kathleen McDermott was part of the specialised care team which travelled from Darwin to care for the passengers. She says the group was in good spirits and keen to get back to their families.
6: I don't think we could have asked for a better group of passengers. All highly intelligent people, understanding our quarantine measures and what that meant for themselves and what that meant for Western Australia and for the Australian community in general.
1: This is AIR News. Some of the world's most renowned strikers have once again made their mark on the FIFA World Cup 2026. For the second game running, Erling Haaland scored twice for Norway as it beat Senegal 3-2 to progress to the round of 32. It joined France after its 3-0 win over Iraq saw Kylian Mbappe also grab a brace. Both now have 4 goals, but Lionel Messi has gone one better by backing up his hat-trick in the first game with 2 more as Argentina beat Austria 2-0. He's now the leading scorer in World Cup finals with 18 goals. Meantime, Algeria came from behind to win 2-1, eliminating Jordan. AFL and Brisbane ruckman Sam Draper insists he's back to full fitness and playing with confidence after overcoming a torn Achilles. Draper hurt himself playing for Essendon last year, but couldn't be happier with how he's bounced back at the Lions.
7: To play, I think, maybe 12 games or whatever in a row was a really good thing for me. And, yeah, definitely had some times there last year where I was not sure if I was going to play again. And to be back playing and feeling good is a great feeling. So now I look forward to the second half of the season and what that can bring. And it brings me a lot of excitement.
1: And in NRL, Latrell Mitchell is expected to miss the State of Origin decider after scans confirmed he's torn his calf. Australian Independent Radio News.
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1: I'm Mark Dransfield. An inquiry into the federal government's cuts to the National Disability Insurance Scheme will be extended by 2 months. Labor's planning to remove about 300,000 participants from the NDIS to lower its cost. The Greens pushed to extend the inquiry in exchange for supporting the government's tax changes. Health Minister Mark Butler says the NDIS overhaul needs to become law as soon as possible.
2: We think this reform is the right direction for the country. We think reform is urgent and needs to be considered by the Parliament immediately after this report is delivered on the 14th of August.
1: WA's Police Minister has confirmed several arrests have been made as a result of new Australian First facial recognition technology launched this week. The real-time cameras were deployed for the first time at a Perth shopping centre, scanning crowds for wanted offenders or missing people. Police Minister Rhys Whitby says it's already a positive result.
3: We will wait to see what the community thinks of this. We need to remember the extraordinary lengths the police have gone to in Western Australia in terms of governance to make sure we get this right, to make sure privacy is protected.
1: A Montenegrin man has been charged with making a bomb threat while on board a plane at Sydney Airport. Dusty Fitzpatrick reports.
4: The incident unfolded on board a Turkish Airlines flight, which was due to fly from Sydney to Kuala Lumpur. Federal police say a crew member asked the man about a piece of electrical equipment he was holding. It's alleged the 44-year-old replied he had a bomb and the aircraft was returned to the gate. The man was removed from the plane and later charged with one count of threatening aviation security. It's understood the item he was holding was actually a wireless phone charger. Dusty Fitzpatrick, Sydney.
1: Meantime, a London to Perth Qantas flight has made an unexpected landing for refuelling in the Pilbara town of Karratha. The Boeing Dreamliner was scheduled to end its 17-hour flight in Perth, but it's believed a flight path adjustment caused by bad weather left the plane short of fuel. Karratha Airport was only recently approved to accept larger aircraft and act as an alternative international airport. Farmers will still be able to access a crucial herbicide, but there are new restrictions on its use. Paraquat has been under review since 1997 and has previously been linked to Parkinson's disease. Australian Pesticides and Veterinary Medicines Authority Chief Executive Scott Hansen says dosage will be decreased and safety measures improved.
5: Up to an 80% reduction in dose rates. These are Schedule 7 chemicals. They're very toxic chemicals, need to be handled very carefully. And we can see that increased protection measures for those who are handling and using the chemicals are required to reduce the risk of accidental spills, splashes.
1: Overseas now, and a ransom note about the disappearance of the mother of US television host Savannah Guthrie claims she has died. Authorities believe 84-year-old Nancy Guthrie was kidnapped from her Arizona home in February. The note reportedly states she died soon after being abducted. Finally, to the Australian share market, the All Ords closed down 42 points at 89.88. One Australian dollar is buying 70 US cents. This is AIR News. Some of the world's most renowned strikers have once again made their mark on the FIFA World Cup 2026. For the second game running, Erling Haaland scored twice for Norway as it beat Senegal 3-2 to progress to the round of 32. It joined France after its 3-0 win over Iraq saw Kylian Mbappe also grab a brace. Both now have 4 goals, but Lionel Messi has gone one better by backing up his hat trick in the first game with 2 more as Argentina beat Austria 2-0. He's now the leading scorer in World Cup finals with 18 goals. Meantime, Algeria came from behind to win 2-1, eliminating Jordan. AFL and Brisbane ruckman Sam Draper insists he's back to full fitness and playing with confidence after overcoming a torn Achilles. Draper hurt himself playing for Essendon last year, but couldn't be happier with how he's bounced back at the Lions.
6: To play, I think, maybe 12 games or whatever in a row was a really good thing for me. And, yeah, definitely had some times there last year where I was not sure if I was going to play again. And to be back playing and feeling good is a great feeling. So now look forward to the second half of the season and what that can bring. And it brings me a lot of excitement.
1: And in NRL, Latrell Mitchell's expected to miss the State of Origin decider after scans confirmed he's torn his calf. Australian Independent Radio News.
7: Current temperature in town is 14 degrees. We're going for a top tomorrow of 19 after a minimum of 7. And it's going to be sunny, same as tomorrow, only a minimum of 8 and a top of 20. Friday, 10 to 17 with showers and windy. Saturday, 8 to 17 with possible morning storm and showers. Sunday, 9 to 17 with showers easing. And Monday, 6 to 16 with showers. Busselton, actually, I'm not going to read that because it's not up to date. We will find that out a little bit later. Nothing like trying to prep your show and tripping yourself up. Welcome to the show. Sentimental Evenings brought to you by William Barrett and Sons. Josie Arnold with you until 9 o'clock tonight. We're going to have fun. We always do on a Tuesday night, but I thought we might a little bit later on, you know, slip in your favourite 70s song. Keep tuned.
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How could you not like that song? Bill Haley and the Comets there with Gonna Rock Around the Clock. We're certainly going to be doing it for 3 hours anyway. And like I said earlier, I think we might sneak in some 70s songs because I don't play a lot of 70s. I need to be pushed into the 70s era. So send me your requests on 0448 057916. Not really a theme, just playing along. Speaking of rocking, let's have a little bit of Chubby Checker, shall we?

Two great classics there. Chubby Checker with Limbo Rock. That gets you going. Those days are over, but still enjoy the song. And Seekers from 67 with Georgie Girl. It's 12 past six on Bunbury 103.7. Josie Arnold with you, sharing the next 3 hours of fabulous music. And great company. You guys are just the best, aren't you? Hi, Wendy. Nice to hear from you. And Mike, always good to have you on the show. And Andy, I'm going to check out your request very soon. But this one's for you, Wendy.

Wouldn't you love to be able to sing like that, hey? Can't sing and I can't paint. All I can do is talk and press buttons. That was Esther and Abby O'Farum, especially for you, Wendy. Cinderella Rockefeller, I've got your other request coming up as well. That wasn't a request. That was just because you said something really nice to me on a text. See what happens? And you know what, Andy? You're right. Our listeners have the best taste. Tuesday nights are such fun. Thank you for acknowledging that. Now, Mike, you were next on the request list. Thank you and welcome to the show. And I might have known you would come up with this. It's one of your absolute favourites. Scott Fitzgerald and Yvonne Keeley with If I Had Words from 78, especially for you, Mike. Thanks for joining me.

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See, now to me, that is classic 70s. Patrick Hernandez there with Born to Be Alive, especially for you, Wendy. Thanks for sending that through, and thank you for the compliment, you sweet thing. That came out in 79, so it was almost in the 80s, but that's kind of that vibe of 70s music, isn't it? It's 24 minutes past six. You guys love your 70s, don't you? The text line has just lit up. There's Andy, Deanne, Di, Marie, Glenn and Paul. Thank you. Just what I needed tonight. Some of them are interesting. One day we're going to have a sentimental evenings gathering and I can get to see all you people and meet you, because it kind of comes through in the songs you request. I love it. I've got this image of all of you. So thank you for being part of the show each Tuesday night. Now, next up was, where are we up to? Andy and Rollins. Thanks for joining me. I love this song. Absolutely love it. It came out in 1974. Thanks for adding it to tonight's playlist.

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Deanne, you little rager, you. That's Queen from 74 with Killer Queen. It's great, isn't it? Only goes for 3 minutes, but you get the feeling it's longer. I don't know why. Anyhow, thank you for throwing that one in the mix tonight. I'm still happy to continue on with more 70 songs. I've got 1, 2, 3, 4, 5 requests. That's about 15 minutes worth. So we've got another couple of hours to fill. Now, Di in Capel, who always listens to the show. Yeah, I know you're a John English fan, and I'm not surprised. This song came out in 1979. Here he is, John English, with Six Ribbons.

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1: As I said, that came out in 79. John English there with Six Ribbons, especially for you, Diet Alan Campbell, who, to my knowledge, every Tuesday night, I accompany her with her work in her fabulous studio, making the most amazing candles, let me tell you. You haven't smelled a candle until you've smelled hers, and the way they work is brilliant. Anyhow, 24 minutes to 7 on Bunbury 103.7. Maggie and Chrissy, thank you for your contributions. Always good, isn't it? You guys just keep this show going. I love it. Now, Marie, nice to hear from you. This song didn't come out in the 70s, but I'm only suggesting 70s songs. We're not limited to tonight 70s songs. I love Simon and Garfunkel, and I don't think I play them enough. So thanks for requesting that. Now, I'm presuming you've got all your gardening done and you're tucked up nice and warm in your house, in your jammies and your slippers. I think that's right, B. Well, it's only 6:30. Anyhow, enough of my dribble. Marie, this is for you. Came out in 66, Simon and Garfunkel, A Hazy Shade of Winter.

finishes quickly, doesn't it? Simon and Garfunkel, 1966. A Hazy Shade of Winter. Thanks, Marie, for nearly caught myself out there for requesting that. It's a great song. And that's the thing. You guys requesting bring out other songs that I normally don't have on my show, so keep them coming. You're going crazy. Okay, the whiteboard's nearly full, but we just rotate it around. Now, Glenn, good evening to you. Nice to hear from you. You're from my hometown. You never know. We might pass each other on the jetty every Thursday morning without even knowing it. How are you going? What do you think? This is a great song. Came out in 71. It was a great dance number too, wasn't it? Glenn, you've requested Tony Christie with Amarillo.

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Another great dance hit from the 70s. In fact, it was 1970. Tony Orlando and Dawn with Knock Three Times. It's 12 to 7 on Bunbury 103.7, working our way through the requests that have come through rather suddenly in the first hour, but we can continue on to the next hour, keep the 70s coming. I'm seriously considering changing the name of my show and just making it Sweet 70s. Anyhow, Paul, nice to hear from you. You wanted to hear Single Bed. I don't think, I haven't got it by Lena Lovage, but I have got it by Fox. And I remember last Tuesday night, I didn't play a request for you and I felt really awful. So I'm going to include it in tonight's list as well, straight after this one by Fox. You asked me for Peter Allen, Tenderfield Sadler, and actually it came out in 72. Not that I'm banning anything that doesn't come out in the 70s tonight. I just thought I'd include it. So thank you for your patience for waiting 7 days. That's probably the longest anyone's ever waited for a request from me. But anyway, here's Fox with Single Bed, especially for you, Paul, followed by Peter Allen.

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There you go. Lloyd Price, Personality. Yeah, yeah, I know it's not a 70s song. Someone kind of requested it for me, which was very kind of them. Thank you. You know who you are. It is 7 o'clock on 103.7 and the current temperature in town is 13 degrees. We're going for a top tomorrow of 19 after a minimum of 7 and it's going to be sunny. Thursday, sunny, 8 to 20. Friday, 10 to 17 with showers and windy. Saturday, 8 to 17 with a possible morning storm and showers. Sunday, 9 to 17 and showers easing. Monday, 6 to 16 with showers. Busselton, you're going for a top tomorrow of 17 and it's going to be sunny, as it is in Harvey with a top of 19, and again Collie top of 18 and sunny, and in Perth top of 20 degrees and sunny also. Chrissy, you wanted to hear this song, Jim Croce, Time in a Bottle. Thanks for your patience, and Maggie, your requests are coming up next.

That's a lovely song. Thanks, Chrissy, for requesting it. Another listener texted me and said she was enjoying it as well. Jim Croce with Time in a Bottle came out in 74. You're all sticking to the 70s theme, aren't you? You can request others. I just thought, oh, let's throw in a few 70s tonight, because I'm not a great fan of them myself. But in actual fact, I have to sort of wake up to myself, because there are some good songs from the 70s. Now, Maggie, you wanted to hear Norman Greenbaum with Spirit in the Sky from 1970, especially for you. Enjoy. You're a FIFO widow for how long? 2 weeks? 3 weeks? How long's the boy away for? I couldn't do it. I just couldn't do it. Norman Greenbaum, Spirit in the Sky, came out in 1970, especially for you, Maggie.

At 11 past 7, there's two great songs there from the 70s. Thanks, Maggie. First up, Norman Greenbaum with Spirit in the Sky from 1970 and Billy Joel with Just the Way You Are, who I'm presuming you're dedicating to Brad. 78 that came out. It's a nice song. Now, Paul, you wanted to hear one by Boss Skaggs. Great choice. Love it. Here they are from 1976 with Georgia.

At 16 past seven, there's Boss Gags from 1976 with Georgia Paul. Thanks for putting it on the playlist for tonight. It's a great song. Now, Deanne, she sent me a message. She says this next song she thought was, she was about four or five, and she thought the song was for her because she was born in January. Good on you, girl. Keep thinking that. It came out in 1975, Pilot with January.

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4: Hey!

There was never a party in the 70s without a little bit of CCR, Creedence Clearwater Revival, that is. And I'm sure there was plenty of the other stuff as well. There they were. That came out in 1970, Ooby Dooby. 23 minutes past 7 on Bunbury 103.7. Now, as it often happens on this show, because you all have the same similar taste in music and it's all great, I've had two different listeners request at two different times in the last hour and a half the same song. Here it is. Especially for you, Wendy and Deanne, Carol Bayer-Sager, you're moving out.

There you go, ladies of equal measure, Wendy and Jan. That was for you, Carol Bayer-Sager. You're moving out today. You wonder how she worked out the lyrics to that, don't you? It's got to be personal experience, doesn't it? I'm sure. 27 past 7 on Mummery 103.7. Now, Mike, you've been waiting a long time for your request. I just knew someone would throw in Bay City Rollers into the mix in tonight's show. So thank you for confirming that. Now, you wanted it for Jane, not for you. So I hope Jane's listening. I'm presuming she's a Bay City Rollers fan. This is for you, Jane, with love from Mike. And it is called Give a Little Love.

0: There you go, Jane, especially for you from Mike, Bay City Rollers with Give a Little Love. And thank you to my offsite producer who helped me out with that. There were so many Bay City Rollers fans, and I don't know a lot of, well, I confess I don't know any of these songs. So I asked a friend which would be the best one to play. So I hope that suited you, Jane. I hope you liked it, and thank you for waiting so long to hear it. 29 to 8 on Bunbury 103.7. A little bit of Ross Ryan coming up after these messages.
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2: William Barrett and Sons recognise that all of us are individuals, and therefore every funeral service should reflect this. It's your funeral, so have it your way.

73, that came out. I Am Pegasus, Ross Ryan. Andy, thanks for the text. He says he saw Ross Ryan at the Balmoral High School gym. And another text said, performing, not exercising. You'd hope so, wouldn't you? What year would have that been in? How did that happen? Like, how does Ross Ryan do a concert at a high school gym? Tell me more. I'm intrigued. Oh, Paul, you wanted to hear a great song by Paper Lace. Often comes up in requests shows as well. Billy, Don't Be a Hero, especially for you, Paul. Thanks for adding your taste to my show.

0: Paper Lace for you, Paul. Don't be a hero. I think it came out in 1979. It's 20 to 8 on Bunbury 103.7. An update on Anne from Andy about seeing Ross Ryan in the Belmont High School gym performing, not exercising, we have to ascertain. He was a Canadian, he says, who had come to live in WA, Mount Many Peaks down near Albany. I think there's even a song about it. I haven't heard about that, but one of the musos around here I'm certain to know, or even one of the listeners might know more about the song about Mount Many Peaks. But thank you, Andy, for sending through more information. Now, Deanne, you suggested, of course, a classic 70s band, Fleetwood Mac, coming up after this short message.
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0: As a funeral celebrant, I've worked with William Barrett & Sons for many years and can guarantee you they will take the utmost care with your loved one and walk this journey with you in your hour of need with kindness, care and compassion.

Okay, Fleetwood Mac there with Tusk from 1979. Drew a bit of interest from the crowd. I just got it off the playlist we have here. Thanks, Deanne. 1979, that came out. Now, Mike, you wanted Stairway to Heaven, but you didn't classify the artist. So one track is 7 minutes long, that's Led Zeppelin, and one is about 2:30. So you know which one I've gone for, don't you? I'm sure you'll enjoy it either way. Here's Neil Sedaka, especially for you, Mike.

There you go, Neil Sedaka there with Stairway to Heaven. It's 11 to 8 already. I can't believe where the time's gone. You guys have kept me very, very busy. Deanne, thanks for the background to that Tusk song by Fleetwood Mac. It was recorded at, is that Dodger Stadium, with the team's marching band. No wonder it sounded sort of, I'll say heavy, but that's not quite the right word. But thank you for the background. Now, Andy, this is for you. 74, Jimmy Buffett.

Can never get enough of Jimmy Buffett, can you, Andy? There he was from 74 with Come Monday. It's 7 to 8. I'm just going to share with you a little bit of a text that a listener has just sent in. And she says that she thinks our listeners are very talented, as she considers the songs that have been requested this evening very good. They are. They always are. I just need to hang up my headphones and get you all on here to press the buttons and talk, don't I really? Now, speaking of listeners, Wombat from Darwin. With a very sore finger, thank you for the photo. You wanted to request a song from the 70s. I think it's 78. Doesn't surprise me, you like the Rolling Stones. Here they are for you, Wombat. Hope you get yourself sorted out with that finger. Here they are with Girl with the Faraway Eyes. Take care.

I knew there'd be a Stones request for a 70s show. The Girl with the Faraway Eyes. Rod, especially for you. Thanks for tuning in, and you're going to take care of yourself. Too old to smash yourself around like that. Now, where are we? We're up to... Paul, you wanted to hear another Paper Lace with The Night Chicago Died. It's always been a very popular song on request shows, but came out in 74, so it certainly fits tonight's theme.

Paper Lace there from 1974 for you, Paul. The Night's Chicago Died. Gee, we've run over time. We meant to do the weather top of the hour. Don't tell anyone. Just keep it as our little secret. Current temperature in town is 12 degrees. We're going for a top tomorrow of 19 after a minimum of 7, and it's going to be sunny. Thursday, 8 to 20 and sunny. Friday, 10 to 17 and showers and windy. Saturday, 8 to 17 with a possible morning storm and showers. Sunday, 9 to 17 with showers easing. Monday, 6 to 16 and showers. Busselton, you're going for a top tomorrow of 17 and it's going to be sunny. Harvey, sunny and 19. Collie, sunny and 18. And Perth, sunny and 20 degrees.

No, that wasn't a 70s song. I realise that, but you always have an upbeat one to start out the top of the hour. So that's my excuse, and I'm sticking to it. Bobby V, Night Has a Thousand Eyes, 1963. It came out, for those that may be wondering. 8:05 on Bunbury 103.7. Thank you all for getting into the 70s spirit tonight. It's just crazy. Now, Wendy, you just... I love the way you guys come from left field. I love it. Here's Flash in the Pan. It did come out in the 70s, 78 to be exact, Down Among the Dead Men.

I think that was on my very first compilation LP I bought years ago, many years ago. Daddy Cool, Eagle Rock. And before that, for you, Wendy Flash and the Pan with Down Among the Dead Men. 13 past 8 on Bunbury 103.7. Deanne, you wanted to hear a little bit of John Mellencamp, which I've loaded. Paul, I have searched everywhere for that Clapton song that you wanted, and we don't have it. I'm so sorry. But you're welcome to send me another one, see if I can find it. Meanwhile, Deanne, John Mellencamp for you. Cherry Bomb.

Thanks, Deanne, for slipping that into the playlist for tonight. John Mellencamp with Cherry Bomb. It's a great song. 18 past eight already. I feel like I've only been here 10 minutes, but we've played almost 48 songs. Now, Paul, that isn't even a word. In response to me saying I've done a deep forensic dive into the system to find a song he wanted, Deep Water by Richie Clapton, he says it's Googleable. Is that even a word? Look, I think you don't know my technical capabilities. You expect a bit more than what I'm capable of, I think, Paul. Look, I'm sure the men here could do it, but I can't. I can't do it. And the other thing is that I'm pretty sure there's protocols we have to abide by to get it put on our system. I could be wrong. It could just be the boys' club that does it. I'm not sure, but I can't bring it on to from Google here at night and play it straight out. But thanks for the laugh, Googleable. I'll remember that. Now, Rod, you wanted to hear Skyhook's Blue Jeans. Thanks for presenting. Here it is for you. Take care. 20 past 8.

There you go, Skyhook's Blue Jeans. It's a great song. Thanks, Rod, for requesting it. Now I owe you an apology, Paul. I've just been shown something by a off-site producer, shall I say, that, yes, Googleable is actually widely accepted, albeit informal word. There you go, Paul, my apologies. It's an adjective that describes information, people or things that can be searched for or found using an internet search engine, particularly Google. Well, there you go. We're informed. So I apologise for laughing at what I thought was just your term. It's very real, but I still don't have the song on the system. Sorry. Text me another one. Okay, now back to the requests. Now, Rod, you wanted a song played for Julie, a song by Slade. Come on, feel the noise. I can't say I know it, but Julie, I hope you're listening, and I hope that you're a Slade fan and that you enjoy this song, 23 past 8 on Bunbury 103.7. Baby, baby.

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I'm glad I didn't lose you as a listener, Paul. Thanks for coming back with Brian Ferry from 76. Let's stick together. 26 to 9. Very observant, Andy. Yes, we are breaking tradition. We're moving away from the 50s and 60s tonight. Well and truly. It's just been submerged in the 70s. You wanted to hear a little bit of Dave Warner from the suburbs. Suburban boy.

Pleasure, Andy, to play that for you. Dave Warner's from the suburbs, suburban. Well, it came out in 78, so it fits the 70s theme, which is what we started out doing almost 3 hours ago. I don't know where it's gone, but anyway, it's gone. I hope you've enjoyed it as much as I have. Nearly time for me to hang up the headphones and head home. But I just wanted to, just a little bit of, what's the word, reverence, I guess. I'm sure a lot of you have listened to the ABC. It was 10 years ago today that Ian Cameron passed away. It's gone so quickly, hasn't it? I always remember he used to play this song on air, and I don't know whether you love it or hate it, but it always reminds me of Ian Cameron, Fiddler's Dram.

He loved annoying people with that song, Fiddler's Dram, Day Trip to Bangor. Thanks, Andy. You say that Jasper Carrot, an English comedian, does a good take on this one. I haven't heard that. Anyway, you know, he was, Ian Cameron, just, he had an irreverent style about him, didn't he? He loved to kind of delight and offend in equal measures. He was dry and he was witty and he was good fun, wasn't he? You know, you can only imagine if there is some place we all go after life, James, Russell and Camo together. Can you imagine what's going on up there?

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There you go, Rod. That's for you from Wendy, all the way down in the south, going up to Darwin. Neil Diamond, Forever in Blue Jeans, came out in 79. Last request for tonight, because we've got to fit them all in, and this is the only one I can fit in for now, is for you, Paul. It's a great song by Ricky Lee Jones, and it came out in 79. Chucky's in Love.

Ricky Lee Jones, Chucky's in Love. Great song. Thank you, Paul, for requesting it. It's 8 to 9 on Bunbury 103.7. Now, speaking of people who have passed, who worked on the radio, I always, and people probably haven't noticed, but Jeff Parvin was a dear friend of mine and a colleague at 103.7, and he absolutely loved the Beatles. So I've always slipped in a little Beatles song into my shows every time I'm on air in memory of him.

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2: 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Always professional, yet personal.

Bellamy Brothers there with If I Said You Had a Beautiful Body, Would You Hold It Against Me, from 1979. And that's a wrap. Nearly 48 songs, hundreds of texts, lots of talking, but lots of fun. Thank you all for getting in the spirit of this evening's show. It's just gone in a snap for me. I hope you've enjoyed it as much as I have. I'm going to love and leave you with Simon and Garfunkel, 59th Street Bridge song. Not a 70s song, a 66 song. Let's chat again next Tuesday night. Thanks for your company.

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We're talking about Enzo Fantasia and the Classic Blues and Rock Show. 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

Five blokes from Perth. They're called Wolves and Chocolate Bullets. And this is more WA music. 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

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In 2021, as a 17-year-old, he released this song. 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

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It's from Perth singer-songwriter Jess Cullity. It's called Fall in Love Again on Bunbury 103.7.

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JV Rail is made up of John Veitch, Jack Graziotti, Ben Clark and Dave Kent. Hailing from Yelling Up through to Margaret River, they're a formidable country rock outfit. 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

rumors spreading round. United takes his time. Right the shack outside the game. And you know what I'm talking about. Just let me know if you wanna go to that home out on the range. They got a lot of nice girls.

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Hailing from Bunbury, Mitchell Martin has become a prolific singer-songwriter. He's also been a regular at music festivals around the state. He's one of the local songs we're featuring, Be Myself, on Bunbury 103.7.

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1: Good morning, I'm Lee Harrison. The government is defending a deal with the Greens to pass its contentious tax changes. Nelson Scott reports.
2: Labor has reached an agreement with the Greens to pass its capital gains and negative gearing reforms. As part of the deal, property investors will be prevented from using self-managed super funds to evade the CGT increase. The government has also agreed to remove several ministerial powers, which would have allowed the Treasurer to change the legislation at his own discretion. Prime Minister Anthony Albanese has told Parliament the changes will make housing more affordable and the tax system fairer.
3: But we'll continue to advance the interests of Australians.
2: But opposition leader Angus Taylor hit back, claiming the legislation will stifle investment.
4: The Prime Minister has done a dangerous deal with the Greens.
2: The changes will become law this week and also include tax breaks for workers. Nelson Scott, Canberra.
1: An inquiry into the federal government's cuts to the National Disability Insurance Scheme will be extended by 2 months. Labor's planning to remove about 300,000 participants from the NDIS to lower its rapidly increasing cost. The Greens pushed to extend the inquiry in exchange for supporting the government's tax changes. Health Minister Mark Butler says the NDIS overhaul needs to become law as soon as possible or the scheme will be unsustainable.
5: We think this reform is the right direction for the country. We think reform is urgent and needs to be considered by the Parliament immediately after this report is delivered on the 14th of August.
1: There are no new confirmed cases of bird flu in WA as testing of sick and dead birds continues. The state's Agriculture Minister Jackie Jarvis has thanked the community for reporting potential cases to the Emergency Animal Disease Hotline. She says there were 58 reports over the weekend and another 36 on Monday.
6: Only two of these reports required further investigation and these samples have been collected. These samples include from two wild seabirds, a cormorant in the Perth metropolitan area and a giant petrel in Geraldton.
1: Australia's chemical regulator is imposing new limits on the use of a controversial herbicide. Paraquat, which has been banned in 67 countries, has been linked to Parkinson's disease. Australian Pesticides and Veterinary Medicines Authority spokesperson Scott Hansen says it can be used safely with restrictions.
7: So the APVMA decision keeps paraquat and diquat available, but with much tighter restrictions, including significantly lower application rates and improve protections for those who actually have to handle the chemicals.
1: In other news, a UN agency says a plan's underway to evacuate 11,000 seafarers through the Strait of Hormuz. The International Maritime Organization says it'll be done with cooperation from Iran, Oman, all other Gulf nations, as well as the United States. And Australian performer Darryl Braithwaite has announced he's stepping back from performing live. He's posted on social media, it's been increasingly physically challenging. This is Air News. Port Adelaide star Zach Butters insists he's yet to make a decision on his playing future. The 25-year-old is considering lucrative offers from his home state of Victoria, but he remains tight-lipped as he approaches free agency.
8: Yeah, obviously the rounds are counting down now towards the end of the season, so it gets closer and closer, but for mine, nothing's really changed. I'll still make my decision at the end of the year and sit down with the club and my manager, and that will still be the end goal for me.
1: To rugby league now, and the Broncos will be bolstered by the signing of Ben Hunt for another year. One of the most experienced players of the game with more than 360 NRL matches, Dozer will remain with the club until the end of next season. Hooker Corey Pay says it's the boost the team needed.
9: He's been a great servant of the club, so yeah, we're excited to have him around, mate. He brings so much to this group in terms of leadership, and for a bloke that's played that many games, it's great to have him around.
1: And Cristiano Ronaldo has answered his critics in emphatic fashion, leading Portugal to a convincing win over Uzbekistan, scoring two goals in his country's 5-0 thrashing over their Central Asian opponents. Australian Independent Radio News.
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1: 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They have a huge range of flowering West Australian native plants that are water-wise and low maintenance. These plants also provide habitat and food for native animals. 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LCN Native Plant Nursery is open 9 to 3, Monday to Saturday. 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The Grapevine on Bunbury, 103.7.

She was crowned 2024 Emerging Artist of the Year at the WA Country Music Awards. From Moore River, we present Savannah Solomon with Someday, Somewhere on Bunbury 103.7.

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1: Good morning, I'm Lee Harrison. The construction industry says the federal government's deal with the Greens to pass its tax reforms is disappointing. As part of the deal, investors won't be able to evade the capital gains tax increase by buying a property through a self-managed super fund. Existing homes purchased this way won't be affected. Melissa Byrne from the Master Builders Association says the laws will hurt the construction sector.
2: By clearing the path for tax hikes on housing, this agreement will be a hit to construction jobs, activity and housing supply while driving up rents.
1: There are fears the deadly H5 bird flu has crossed the WA border into South Australia. Two dead subantarctic seabirds have been found in South Australia. On the same coastline, birds carrying the H5N1 virus washed up in Western Australia. They're now undergoing testing, with results to be determined in the coming days. Experts say a controversial weed killer is safe to use if the correct advice is followed. After a lengthy review, Australia's chemical regulator has imposed new limits on the use of paraquat. The product is banned in 67 countries over previous links to Parkinson's disease. Australian Pesticides and Veterinary Medicines Authority spokesperson Scott Hansen says it can be used safely with restrictions.
3: So the APVMA decision keeps paraquat and diquat available, but with much tighter restrictions, including significantly lower application rates and improve protections for those who actually have to handle the chemicals.
1: New research shows unpaid carers could be $45,000 better off if super was paid on carer payments. A Super Members Council report has found more than 1 million Australians miss out on super because of the work they do, including those who step out of paid work to care for loved ones. Chief Executive Misha Schubert says the super system is meant to cover everyone.
4: But despite the fact that 17 million Australians get that terrific guarantee of retirement savings being put away to grow into a retirement nest egg for them, there are still some Australians who miss out, and one of those groups is carers.
1: A United Nations agency says a plan's underway to evacuate 11,000 seafarers through the Strait of Hormuz. The International Maritime Organization says it'll be done with cooperation from Iran, Oman, all other Gulf nations, as well as the United States. France has experienced its hottest day on record as a heatwave lingers over Europe and the UK. French officials have confirmed 40 people have drowned in the country since Thursday as temperatures hover above 40 degrees. London is also bracing for a 40-degree day tomorrow, with residents asked to take precautions. This is Air News. Blues 5/8 Mitchell Moses has leapt to the defence of Laurie Daly, calling criticism of the embattled coach unfair and crazy. Daly has been under fire since the Blues' dismal loss in Origin 2. Moses even calling out former Blues players for not supporting their state coach.
5: We should be getting behind Laurie as much as possible and supporting him no matter what. And if you've worn a blue jersey before, get behind him and support him. Don't bag him.
1: In the AFL, the Kangaroos will look to continue their push towards a first finals campaign in 10 years when they host the Bombers on Sunday. With his side sitting 10th on the ladder, North Melbourne midfielder Dylan Stevens says there's a buzz around the group.
6: It's definitely exciting. It's spoken about throughout the club that we have a 7-7 and our season's alive, which is kind of something that hasn't happened since 2019 or something, which is quite some time.
1: Aussie Kim Birrell has claimed a big scalp at the Lexus Eastbourne Open, winning in straight sets against her Czech opponent, Barbora Krejcikova, 6-3, 7-6. And Lisa Kitely has re-signed as coach of the Sydney Thunder's Women's Big Bash team for another 2 seasons. Australian Independent Radio News.
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0: With details of happenings in our community, welcome to the Grapevine.
1: Probus is a not-for-profit organisation that is opening in Dalyellup. The club brings retired and semi-retired individuals together to keep them mentally, physically and meaningfully engaged. If you want to enjoy fellowship and social interaction, get along to their first meeting. It's on Monday the 6th of July at 10 a.m. Join them at the Dalyellup Community Centre in Goss Way. Probus clubs have been bringing members together through participation in meetings, interest groups, activities and outings for over 50 years. It's all-inclusive, non-political and non-sectarian. Find out more at their first meeting on Monday, the 6th of July at 10 a.m. at the Dalyellup Community Centre. The Grapevine on Bunbury, 103.7.

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1: Good morning, I'm Lee Harrison. There's concern a storm forecast to sweep past the coastline of WA could drive more bird flu-infected animals to Australia's coastline. Two cases of the H5N1 strain of the virus have been identified in the region. It's believed they've washed up from outbreak hotspots such as Heard Island. SA scientists are awaiting test results to see whether the deadly bird flu has crossed the border. Two seabirds found dead on Fowler's Bay Beach are being tested. A data centre giant has bought $165 million worth of land originally set aside for homes. Gabriel Hodson has more.
2: Australian data centre giant NextDC has bought 169 hectares of land on the outskirts of Geelong. The Age says the Lovely Bank site was previously set aside for more than 2,000 homes, subject to council approval. The massive purchase comes as 36 mayors from around the world make a joint pact in London that data centre growth won't be detrimental to communities or the planet. But local government may have little control over the development of data centres. In Victoria, many large projects are approved directly by the planning minister, bypassing local planning laws and removing the right for the community to appeal if the project is of economic significance. Gabriel Hodson reporting.
1: France has sweltered through its hottest day on record in the mid-40s. Dozens of drowning deaths have been recorded across France and Germany since Thursday. In a special address at London Climate Action Week, United Nations Secretary General Antonio Guterres issued this warning.
3: We have just lived through the 11 hottest years ever recorded. And today, this city and far beyond are experiencing the hottest day of the year with higher temperatures to come. London isn't just calling, it's cooking.
1: Scientists have found evidence a crater discovered in outback WA was created 3 billion years ago, the oldest on Earth. Geologists discovered the rock formations near the town of Marble Bar in the Pilbara. Curtin University professor Chris Kirkland says testing of crystal minerals confirms it to be the oldest known asteroid impact site on Earth.
4: So these individual little crystals, smaller than the width of a human hair, contain lots of uranium, and that uranium over time changes to lead. So if we can measure the ratio of the uranium to lead, we can calculate an age, and that's how we can work out how old it is.
1: In other news, the International Maritime Organization is coordinating a plan to evacuate more than 11,000 seafarers stranded in the Strait of Hormuz. The UN agency says they're working with nations in the region to ensure their safe exit as Iran and the US engage in talks about the strait's future management. A study has found most IVF add-ons have no proven fertility benefits. Up to 90% of Australian patients pay for extras, including steroids, plasma injections, and acupuncture. The University of Melbourne says there's little to no evidence that they increase the odds of having a baby. And Australia has ranked second behind the United States in a global measure of how countries will deal with the AI revolution. This is Air News. Tennis and the all-important qualifying action continued overnight at Wimbledon. Esports' Paul Walsh reports.
5: World number 135 Emerson Jones has moved one step closer to a place in the main draw at Wimbledon after her round one victory over Linda Fravitova 6-2, 6-1 in qualifying overnight. 17-year-old will be joined by Storm Hunter, who also registered a win. However, Priscilla Hontalia Preston and Madison Inglis were all defeated. In the second round of men's qualifying, Tristan Schoolkate and Dane Sweeney will be on court, as will Bernard Tomic, taking on fellow Aussie Chris O'Connell. Paul Walsh for Air Sport.
1: To rugby league now, and Titans 5'8", Jaden Campbell, wants to lock down the number 6 jersey long term. The Gold Coast star was in full flight during last week's upset win over Penrith, combining well with rookie halfback Zane Harrison. Campbell says he's most comfortable at 5'8".
6: Yeah, it's been a lot easier for me to just play what I'm good at, running the ball and, not doing too much organising. But, he's been massive, not just for myself, but for the whole team.
1: And St Kilda youngster Alex Tarrou has been given a four-match ban for his high bump on Footscray's Sterling Phipps Parsons during their VFL game on Sunday. It's the fourth time in 12 months the 19-year-old has faced the tribunal. Australian Independent Radio News.
7: Good morning. 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Weather forecast for today, the chance of fog early this morning and sunny afternoon with light winds. The expected maximum temperature for Bunbury and Busselton today, 19, Harvey and Collie, 20, and Perth, 21. Outlook for the rest of the week, sunny and 20 on Thursday. Friday, showers and becoming windy and 17 up to 45 mil. Then on Saturday, showers and a possible storm and 17, and showers easing and 17 on Sunday. Around our capital cities, Adelaide is expecting 16 today and sunshine, 17 and partly cloudy for tomorrow. Melbourne 16 with a possible shower and then 15 and partly cloudy tomorrow. Pack a jumper if you're heading to Hobart. It's only going to get to 11 degrees and cloudy today and then 12 and sunny tomorrow. Canberra 15 and sunny and then 15 again tomorrow and partly cloudy. Sydney 19 with a late shower or two and those showers continuing tomorrow and 18. Brisbane 22 and sunny and then 22 and a shower or two for tomorrow. And Darwin 32 and sunny for both today and tomorrow. At the moment, we've got a cool 3 degrees in Collie, 6 in Busselton, and 8 degrees here in Bunbury. At 6 past 6, this is Dollar and Shooting Star.

10 past 6 on Bunbury 103.7. And you might see a shooting star this morning because there's not too much cloud cover around. Might be a bit foggy though. I'll give you an update on what's happening with fuel prices, especially if you're heading to Perth. They put the price up. Some homegrown history and also some great music coming up in this first hour. We've got Matchbox, we've got the Rolling Stones, BJ Thomas, Harper's Bazaar and the Beach Boys singing these songs.

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from 1980. That's Matchbox and a Rockabilly Rebel at 21 past 6. Now let's have a look at fuel prices. If you are heading to Perth, just be aware that unleaded petrol at EG, Ampol and BP, they're hiking it up by 40 cents per litre to be $1.89.9. And Ampol also $1.79.9. So the average price for Perth is $1.60.3. 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And Vibe Broadwater and Vibe CS to Park, $1.54.9. 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And then you've got three stations on $1.82.9. 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Just make sure if you're heading to Perth to use your Fuel Watch app because they are putting the price up. But it's amazing that it's cheaper in Busselton than it is here in Bunbury. Here's the Rolling Stones with that classic from 1973, Angie.

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BJ Thomas from 1966 and Mama at 6:30 on Bunbury 103.7. Let's have a look at what happened on this day. The 24th of June 1930, the fire brigade was called to the Prince of Wales Hotel in the early hours of the morning after Constable Love, who was on foot patrol in Victoria Street, saw a fire on the balcony of the hotel. He gave the alarm and firemen found a burning couch on the balcony. The couch had been in the sitting room where it was found to be on fire with a cigarette butt. The publican thought it had been put out and pushed the couch, the damaged couch, onto the balcony. It appeared the breeze fanned the smouldering piece of upholstery into fresh blaze. Luckily, there was a constable on foot patrol. How novel that is, back in 1930. Otherwise, the Prince of Wales Hotel could have burnt down. The balcony's still there, of course, and so is the Prince of Wales. Here's Collective Soul with the song Shine from 1996 at 29 to 7.

0: 25 to 7 on Bunbury 103.7. Good morning. You're live and local with Jeff McNish. 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And it's their end of financial year sale on right now. And here's one that's below half price already. And you still get another 10% off as part of that end of financial year sale. There's one only Kingston in a luxurious torpé leather with Australian messmate timber legs. It's a huge king bed, the very last one. It was shy of $2,800, now at half price, $1,420. With another 10% off, it's $1,278. That's crazy buying. 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

Cold Joy. Heaven is my woman's love at 19 to 7 on Bunbury 103.7. Let's go back to 1967 and Harper's Bazaar. 59th Street Bridge song. Feeling groovy. Hope you are this morning.

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Place Your Hands at 13 to 7 on Bunbury 103.7. Good morning. 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Don't miss out. Now, exploring the lead singer's fragile relationship with the ocean, this song from Southwest band Chasing Astrid is called Hydrophobic. 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

And the Beach Boy is asking if you want to go to Hawaii. If it's warmer than what it is here, that'd be a great idea and an opportunity. It's only 3 degrees in Collie at the moment, 7 in Bunbury and 6 in Busselton. I think it might be a little bit warmer in Hawaii. Here's Essex with A Walking Miracle at 7 to 7. We've got news coming up. Did you have...

a walking miracle. And if you're walking at the moment, it's going to be a little bit cool, of course, but it will warm up later on. I'll let you know what the details are after the news, coming up in about 5 minutes' time. Going to finish off this hour with Adele and a song called Skyfall, which was, I think, the theme to one of the James Bond movies from memory. Certainly sounds like it, doesn't it?

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1: Good morning, I'm Lee Harrison. Parents of a newborn or an adopted child will be able to access 26 weeks paid parental leave from July 1. The expansion will be paid by the federal government and covered at the minimum wage of just over $1,000 a week. Social Services Minister Tanya Plibersek says it's the right thing to do.
2: It's almost $30,000 in total, that paid parental leave benefit that people will get with their little new bundle of joy. So they get more time at home, more money, and more people will be eligible because the threshold's being raised, so more people will be eligible.
1: Labor's tax changes will pass through federal parliament by the end of the week after it reached a deal with the Greens. Tighter rules will also be imposed on people using self-managed super funds to buy property. Nationals leader Matt Canavan says it's bad for all Australians.
3: What's worse now, this is just another tax. The government was already taxing small business, taxing property, taxing investments, and now they're taxing your super.
1: Two dead migratory birds found on a South Australian beach have been sent away for testing for the H5N1 strain of bird flu. It's raised fears of a spread of the virus. The birds were found at Fowler's Bay, around 1,200 kilometres from Esperance. There are no new confirmed cases of the virus in WA, but authorities are now awaiting the results of 11 pending tests across the state. A cormorant found dead in Perth and a giant petrel in Geraldton are among the latest to undergo investigation. Almost 100 potential cases have been reported to the Emergency Animal Disease Hotline since the weekend. Two in three Australian adults and one in four children are clinically overweight or obese. An Australian Institute of Health and Welfare report also shows the number of Australians living with abdominal obesity, which is measured by waist circumference, has doubled since 1995. The Institute's Amy Young says the reason for the increase is complex.
4: We live in environments that promote unhealthy food options. We have more sedentary lifestyles. And there are also social, economic and commercial factors, many of which are outside the control of the individual.
1: In other news, a heat wave is lingering over Europe, with France experiencing its hottest day on record. Dozens of drowning deaths have been recorded across France and Germany since Thursday. Red heatwave alerts are in place across Spain, Italy and the UK. A major review has found most IVF add-ons have no proven fertility benefits. Up to 90% of IVF patients pay for extras, including steroids, plasma injections and acupuncture during treatment. And Australia's ranked second out of 89 countries in a global measure of how the world will deal with the AI revolution. A report by the QS World Future Skills Index suggests our economy is well primed to benefit from artificial intelligence compared to its peers. This is AIR News. Port Adelaide star Zach Butters insists he's yet to make a decision on his playing future. The 25-year-old is considering lucrative offers from his home state of Victoria, but he remains tight-lipped as he approaches free agency.
5: Yeah, obviously the rounds are counting down now towards the end of the season, so it gets closer and closer, but for mine, nothing's really changed. I'll still make my decision at the end of the year and sit down with the club and my manager, and that will still be the end goal for me.
1: To rugby league now, and the Broncos will be bolstered by the signing of Ben Hunt for another year. One of the most experienced players of the game with more than 360 NRL matches, Dozer will remain with the club until the end of next season. Hooker Corey Pay says it's the boost the team needed.
6: He's been a great servant of the club, so yeah, we're excited to have him around, mate. He brings so much to this group in terms of leadership, and if a bloke that's played that many games, it's great to have him around.
1: And Cristiano Ronaldo has answered his critics in emphatic fashion, leading Portugal to a convincing win over Uzbekistan, scoring two goals in his country's 5-0 thrashing over their Central Asian opponents. Australian Independent Radio News.
7: Bunbury 103.7, the weather forecast for today, sunny with light winds. The expected maximum temperature for Bunbury and Busselton today, 19, Harvey and Collie, 20, and Perth, 21. Outlook for the rest of the week, Thursday we're expecting sunshine and 20. Then on Friday, becoming windy with showers up to 45 mil and 17. A And then on Saturday, 17, showers and a possible storm in the morning, up to 25 mil of rain. And then on Sunday, 17 with showers easing. Around our capital cities, Adelaide is expecting 16 today and sunny, and then 17 and partly cloudy for tomorrow. Melbourne, 16 with a possible shower, and then 15 and partly cloudy tomorrow. Hobart only going to reach 11 today and cloudy, and then 12 and sunny tomorrow. Canberra, 15, sunny today, and then 15 again and partly cloudy for tomorrow. Sydney, 19 with a late shower or two, and then 18 and showers continuing tomorrow. Sunshine in Brisbane, 22 today and 22 and a shower or two for tomorrow. And Darwin, 32 and sunny for both today and tomorrow. At the moment, it's 3 degrees in Collie and 7 in Busselton and Bunbury. At 6 past 7, good morning. You're live and local with Jeff McNish, and this is The Breakfast Show, sponsored by Martin Burns Bedroom Furnishing. Here's Dennis Waterman with I Could Be So Good For You.

9 past 7 on Bunbury 103.7. Let's have a look. Dean Martin and Jerry Lewis broke up as a comedy team on this day in 1956. Now, they didn't speak to one another for over 20 years. The feud briefly ended when Frank Sinatra brought Dean Martin on stage at one of Jerry Lewis's telethons. And Bobby Sherman died on this day, June the 24th, 2025, aged 81. American singer, actor Bobby Sherman was a teen idol in the late 1960s and 1970s. Sherman left show business in the 1970s for a career as a paramedic and as a deputy sheriff. But we all know that big hit that he had back in the 1970s called Julie, Do You Love Me?

13 past 7 on Bunbury 103.7. Coming up this hour, we've got some big news about Darryl Braithwaite. We've also got some great music from Roxette, Steppenwolf, John Paul Young, Dusty Springfield and Carly Rae Jepsen singing these songs.

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Roxette, fading like a flower. Hopefully you're not. Unfortunately, though, we do have some news in the West Australian today from Amy Cavender, who's reporting that Australian music legend Darryl Braithwaite has announced he will no longer do live performances, bringing the curtain down on a touring career that has spanned almost six decades. The 76-year-old shared the decision in a statement on Tuesday, saying that physical issues had made it harder to contribute to or to continue to perform. For some time now, it has been increasingly physically challenging for me to sing comfortably, and as a result, it has taken the joy out of performing, which has always been so important to Darryl Braithwaite. And of course, Braithwaite, who began his career with the pop band Sherbet, is best known for his hit song The Horses, which reached number one in the Australian charts in 1991. So let's play that song in memory of obviously Darryl Braithwaite not being able to do live performances, but obviously we respect that right, especially when you get to the age of 76. Here is the big song from Darryl, The Horses.

0: Darryl Braithwaite and his classic song, The Horses. And of course, Darryl has released on social media that after much thought and consideration, I have made the difficult and sad decision to step back from performing live gigs. Obviously, the physical effect of that has caused him to stop doing live gigs. And many people, hundreds, have put comments thanking him for all his service to music, including Kate Sobrano. So, yes, no more live concerts from Darryl Braithwaite, unfortunately, but his music will still live on, of course. It's 25 past 7 on Bunbury 103.7. Good morning. You're live and local with Jeff McNish, and this is The Breakfast Show, sponsored by Martin Burns Bedroom Furnishing, Big Yellow Building at 185 Blair Street, and their end of financial year sale is on right now, but it is running out. Finishes at the end of this month.
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0: Here's Nazareth with Love Hurts. 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
1: This is Air News Western Australia. I'm Lee Harrison. There are fears the H5N1 strain of bird flu may now have been found in South Australia. Two dead sub-Antarctic birds have been discovered at Fowler's Bay, 1,200 kilometres from Esperance, where two confirmed cases of the virus first raised the alarm. Rod Keogh was running along the bay when he discovered the birds.
2: For me to see the birds on the beach, a pelagic bird on the beach, as close to Western Australia as this, it's just worth reporting.
1: They've been sent away for testing. There are 11 pending cases in WA, including a giant petrel found in Geraldton and a cormorant in Perth, both migratory birds. Police are offering a $1 million reward for information which helps them solve a double homicide in Albany. 69-year-old Erica Coyne and her 50-year-old son Lloyd Mitchell were found with serious injuries inside their Spencer Park unit in February. They both died from their injuries. Mary Eads, the daughter and sister of the victims, says she's hopeful this reward will help get them the answers they need.
3: There is no closure. It's not going to bring my mum and my brother back, but people need to be held accountable. Please come forward if you know anything, even the smallest thing. That could be something. It might seem insignificant to them, but to the police it may be something that could, you know, give us answers, because that's all we want. We want answers.
1: The Energy and Decarbonisation Minister says the latest report on the state's energy grid proves its plan to close Collie's coal power plant next year is viable. The country's independent energy manager has found more than 1,000 megawatts of new electricity generation and storage is expected in WA by 2031, bolstered by the high uptake of household solar and batteries. Amber Jade Sanderson says despite the positive outlook, the government won't close coal stations early and is ensuring jobs in new industries for their workers.
4: We will exit the state-owned coal by 2030. This report will be quite confronting for the guys working in the power station. Those coal-fired power stations, and they know this, they're at the end of their technical life. They're 30 and 40 years old. The longer we keep them, the more power prices will go up.
1: To sport now, cutting the AFL season to 20 games before a three-week group stage reportedly has favour among club chief executives. Four different options were put to club bosses this week for the competition structure once Tasmania enters in 2028. Brownlow medalist James Hurd says the fixture is crying out for change.
5: We're not a 12-team competition based in Victoria anymore. We're an 18-team competition. We're going to 19 teams. We need more TV dollars. We're competing against entertainment. We're competing against rugby league, competing against all sorts of sports. If we don't change, yeah, I think we'll get left behind.
1: And West Coast Eagles player Malachi Champion has been cleared of serious misconduct by the Waffle Tribunal following an incident in Round 10 against Swan Districts. The alleged nose-blowing incident involving Swans defender Sebastian Bright occurred during the second quarter of the game. Champion was referred directly to the tribunal, which has found the evidence against him was inconclusive. He's free to play in this weekend's AFL game against Carlton at Marvel Stadium, as well as the Waffle. This year,

24 to 8. Now, when John Paul Young released his first single, it was under the name of John Young, and it was back in 1972, and it was called Pasadena and got his career started.

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Good morning, you're live and local with Jeff McNish. And this is The Breakfast Show, sponsored by Martin Burns Bedroom Furnishing, Big Yellow Building at 185 Blair Street. And their end of financial year sale is on right now, but time is running out. So make sure you get into the Big Yellow Building at 185 Blair Street. Here's Art Gunfunkel, I Only Have Eyes For You at 7:45. My

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Our next artist is a Mauritian-born Australian songwriter who now calls Perth home. Aiming to write songs with lyrical content, he thinks he's hit the mark with Brother to Brother. Here is Jean-Paul Degay with this new West Australian song.

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Carly Rae Jepsen, Call Me Maybe. Definitely call me or send me a text if you know someone who's having a birthday or an anniversary, because we'll be doing that in the next hour, which is only 4 minutes away. Text me on 0448 057 916, and even if it's your birthday, we'd love to be able to acknowledge that, of course, as well. And if you're born to be wild, definitely get in touch with me, because that's what we want to celebrate. Here it is, Stefan Wolf, Born to be Wild. This will take us up to news at 8 o'clock.

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1: Hello there, I'm Sean Bindley. The US Senate has voted to direct President Donald Trump to stop its military campaign against Iran or seek approval from Congress. Four Republicans voted with Democrats to support the House's disapproval of the war. It's the first time Congress has approved a resolution directing a president to remove military forces from a conflict. The New South Wales government is pushing back on criticisms of its final budget before the next election. Some claim the financial blueprint is uninspiring and contains a lack of long-term reforms. Labor maintains the budget will help alleviate cost of living pressures facing households across the state. Roads Minister Jenny Aitchison says a range of measures are being put in place to help people.
2: That will include a $100 discount on private car registration for 12 months, further toll relief by reducing the weekly toll cap from $60 to $50 for 12 months, freezing Opal fares at their current levels for 12 months.
1: Queensland's plumbing and gas fitting industry is welcoming the government's budget promises for the sector. Almost $20 million is being invested in supporting workplace growth, apprentice wages and small and family-sized businesses. Master Plumbers Association Queensland Chief Executive Penny Corner says it recognises the investments employers are making.
3: We know workforce shortages remains the biggest challenge facing our industry at the moment, so practical measures like this are so important to encourage businesses to take on and retain apprentices.
1: The Department of Justice in Western Australia is being warned against turning the Bullsbrook Centre for National Resilience into a prison. Apart from being used as a quarantine post for the past 6 weeks, the centre, constructed during the pandemic, has stood empty. The department reportedly considering Bullsbrook as a site for further custodial needs, but local residents and small business owner Colin Butland says that's a bad idea for many reasons.
4: The roads aren't equipped to handle a prison if it gets busy, so they'd have to upgrade all the roads. There's 60,000 homes going to be built around this facility. The buildings themselves are just dollars. The walls can be kicked and broken down, and it's not feasible at all.
1: Some progress has been made between BHP and its Port Hedland workers. The mining giant has tabled a draft enterprise agreement following 6 months of negotiations with workers about better pay and conditions. Further bargaining talks are scheduled for early next month, and a union spokesperson says no industrial action is expected before then. BHP President Geraldine Slattery says they're hopeful of reaching a resolution.
5: We're committed, and our intention here is to reach an agreement and to do so on terms that are fair, that are competitive and that are reasonable.
1: And a new investigation has found 90% of expensive IVF extras are a waste of money. Air News' Lee Harrison explains.
6: A major review has found most add-ons for IVF treatment have no proven fertility benefit. That's despite clinics charging desperate patients thousands of dollars for extras like acupuncture, corticosteroids, and plasma injections. Researchers from the University of Melbourne say the extra services can lead to false hope, financial strain, and unnecessary procedures for would-be parents already under stress. Lee Harrison, Air News.
1: The Australian dollar is buying 69.1 US cents. This is Air News. In rugby league, Mitchell Moses says he'd like another shot at steering the Blues to an Origin Series victory in enemy territory. The 5-8 spot is on the line after the heavy defeat in Game 2, with calls for him to be replaced by Ethan Strange. Moses, who won a series decider in Brisbane 2 years ago, is hoping to make amends in Game 3.
7: Yeah, I'd love to get another chance. You know what I mean? It was upsetting with, you know, how that second half went down, you know, even parts of the first half. So to get another chance there will be massive.
1: Meanwhile, the Broncos are celebrating a new deal for club legend Ben Hunt. The veteran playmaker has extended with Brisbane through to 2027. Corey Page.